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4: 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These are the analog years.
5: Ah, thank you for joining us in flight control. Would you mind just pushing that button to start off the analog years? And yep, 1978 will be a good start.
4: These are the analog years. David Cloke.

couple of stonkers to kick us off on this edition of the Analog Years. Yvette Marie Stevens, the queen of funk, better known to you and I as Chaka Khan. One of 46 singles, in fact, her first hit in the UK, 1978, I'm Every Woman, got to number 11. And fast forwarding into 1987 with Starship, one of 16 singles, that was their number one platinum seller in the US and the UK. Nothing's gonna stop us now. Good advice, David Cloak here, with the Analog Years. Keeping it essential 80s from 1983.

a song. What a song. The late, great Terry Hall, Funboy 3. It was their final of seven top 20 hits. 1983, number 7, Our Lips Are Sealed, as the analogue is, takes you to 1968 and the love of

0: 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A couple of artists from London, Love Affair, Rainbow Valley. It was a follow-up to Everlasting Love, got to number 5 in 1968. And again, a couple of bites of the cherry for that particular song from Let Loose, 17. Follow-up to Crazy For You, got to number 11 in 1994.
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The analogue here is from agesradio.com with Peter Bardens. A song called On the Air Tonight. He's worked alongside the likes of Rod Stewart, Peter Green, Mick Fleetwood, as well as Van Morrison. That was taken from his 1994 album Big Sky. And oh, just been so looking forward to playing that song. In the Air Tonight, Phil Collins from Face Value. It's a debut single, 1981, number two. Famously used in the film Risky Business as well, 1983, featuring Tom Cruise. But I do remember it being used in the very first episode of Miami Vice. It was one of the coolest scenes ever. If you're around in 1984 and watch that for the first time, where they're racing down one of the main highways in Miami in Florida in that wonderful black Ferrari Daytona, and there's Don Johnson. For a young 14-year-old, it was unbelievable. So you can put down the air drums now, by the way, but do please pick up your air guitar.

know, there are times I wish I owned a tennis racket. And I could play along with that. Every time I play a Gary Moore song as well, I'm always reminded how lucky I have been to see that brilliant artist live. Phil Lynott on the lead vocals of Parisian Walkways, 1979, from the album Back on the Streets, got to number 8 as we take you to 1991 now.

group. You know, that's a group or a band that's formed of members from highly successful other groups. Yeah, nice and simple. Why isn't Electronic known as a supergroup? Because you've got Bernard Sumner from New Order, Johnny Marr from The Smiths, Neil Tennant, Chris Lowe, who helped them out on three or so of the early singles, and Kraftwerk member Carl Bartus on nine of the songs since 1995, and they're not called a supergroup. I think they are. Electronic, their first release, 1991, got to number 8 on the analog.

0: 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Tell us what you think. Always love to hear from you. Now, Ike and Tina Turner did not have their first top 10 UK hit until 1966 with River Deep, Mountain High. That was their first release way back in 1960. A Fool in Love on the Analog Ears.
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That was their first hit of the 60s, getting to number one in the UK and the US in 1960. One of 11 number ones from the Everly Brothers, that's Kathy's Clown. And before that, David Van Day and Teresa Bazaar. They were known as Dollar, Videotech, number 17, 1982. And I tell you what, if you want to read about a tale with lots of twists and turns and lots of suspense, lots of action, just look up David Van Day and Buck's Fizz. And I tell you, it's a saga, I tell you what, that will put Spare to shame. Really will. You read about it. Incredible story. 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Beautiful song now. Vanessa Williams.

highly successful singer, actress, and fashion designer, Vanessa Williams. If I recall, that was used in the Bisto advert, wasn't it? Yeah. The song itself got to number three, 1992, number one everywhere else. And on the subject of her acting career, she starred alongside Arnie in Eraser, alongside Samuel L. Jackson in Shaft, Miley Cyrus in Hannah Montana the movie, but the one for me, most definitely, she played the Queen of Trash in The Adventures of Elmo in Grouchland. Starring role. I love Sesame Street. I'm just a big kid at heart, as you probably guess. We'll end this hour of the Analog Years with Dan Fogelberg and this classic from Level

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2: 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And we'll kick off this hour in 1985.
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David Cloak here with Madonna from 1985. Number three hit, Material Girl. And Sir George Ivan Morrison, OBE, better known to you and I as Van Morrison. It was his first solo hit, the first of over 80 singles in 1967 when he released it. Amazingly, Brown Eyed Girl only got to number 60. But it is a platinum seller. Better success in 2007 and 2013, thank goodness for that. As the analog years takes you to 1992 now, and Sunscreen. You could-

0: 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Didn't I Blow Your Mind? Delphonics, number 22. It's their third UK hit, 1970. Before that, Living in a Box, featuring one Kenny Thomas, who went on to marvellous things as a solo artist in the early 90s. There they were, 1989. Room in Your Heart, let's get it right, cut to number 5 in 1989.
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3: Analog years.

The Analog Ears with one of Cher's, I think, lesser known hits, number 47, 1987. We All Sleep Alone, released as a 7-inch single, as a 12-inch single, obviously was on the album Cher, but also, would you believe, was released on a VHS video cassette. It'll never catch on. It'll never catch on. The Analog Ears, Sound of Blackness now.

0: we got to hit the floor. Three, come on, baby, go with me. Two used to be the bad boogaloo. One got to have just a little
1: fun. Showcasing the great songs you would have heard on analog radio between 1960 and 1995. These are the analog years. I'm David Cloak from agesradio.com with the Sounds of Blackness, number 45, 1991, with Optimistic. And an artist you probably associate more with the massive hit Sweet Soul Music. There's Funky Street from 1968. Looking up, as I always do, as part of my research, about the artists we play. Apparently, several music writers suggested that his homosexuality was a bit of a bar to greater success in the US. And apparently, eventually moved to Amsterdam, changed his name to Lee Roberts, was accepted, and everything was okay.
2: Oh, what's he gonna do?
1: 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I'm just

0: here with the Analog Years from AgesRadio.com with a band, Kool & the Gang, that were formerly the Jazzy Acts. I prefer that, I have to say, as a name. Get Down On It, number 3, 1981, one of 68 singles from them, and a surprising number 1 from 1978 from Althea and Donna, Uptown Top Ranking. Interesting story. Apparently, the song was initially recorded as a bit of a joke. It was accidentally played by the legendary John Peel, gained a lot of success, and became a surprising number 1. Unbelievable. Well, you know, you only need one bit of luck, don't you, to, you know, pay off the mortgage. Now, where did I put that lottery ticket?
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M, pop music, released 79 and 89, number 2 and number 15 respectively, with a little bit of a remix, very subtle remix for the 89 version. Bat Out of Hell, platinum seller, number 8, 1978 for Meatloaf, and Eric Carmen, 1975, and All By Myself. As we head to the end of another edition of the Analog Ears. This is David Cloak. Thanks ever so much for your company. I'll leave you with this. Forrest, with a take on the Hughes Corporation's Rock the Boats.

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2: I reckon this theme's going to catch a few out. 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
2: It was a Thames TV comedy of the early 80s. It starred Robert Gillespie, Pauline Yates, Jenny Quayle and Stacey Dawning. Also had Sabrina Franklin in it for a couple of series. Series about likeable and mischievous British cartoonist Dudley Rush. And it was Keep It in the Family.

0: That's me all twisted out.
1: Can somebody call an ambulance, please?
0: Thank you. Everything from Louis Armstrong to Bruce Dickinson in the birthday file, and you'll also hear Andrew Gold, Andy Fairweather Lowe, Surrey to Wright, John Congas and David Grant. A right mixture this week, as it always is. Three Yorkshire sisters had their early 60s top 40 hit played as the Steve Bishop Oldie, and a splinter group of New Order had the second of their two top 20 hits played as the 90s choice. Stored at two, it's going to be 1966 and 1987.

Hearts, and he's the kind of boy you can't forget. Status Quo, Sam Cooke, and Dire Straits. Hello, Steve Bishop here again. The first of our Stalled at Two records. Well, I just know just the opening few bars is going to be enough to bring back so many memories for a lot of people, and I hope they're happy memories as well. Oh, what a record.

That's a question a lot of us QPR supporters ask ourselves. Pet Shop Boys and Dusty Springfield. It was August 1987 that they were at two with What Have I Done to Deserve This? Rick Astro, number one, Never Gonna Give You Up. Oh, well, there's no accounting for taste, is there? And before that, December 1966, The Seekers, with memories of Junior Choice, Ed Stewart, Saturday and Sunday Mornings. Used to play that quite a lot, didn't he? Morning Town Ride was at number two, held off by Tom Jones. Boo! Green, Green Grass of Home. This week's stalled at two.

bit repetitive there, wasn't it? Going way back there with the Jacksons and Dreamer. Do you know, I'm really glad that the Beatles recorded a lot of short songs because it's the perfect opportunity to play them as fillers. Birthday file on the way after this, and it's quite a strange...

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Another one of those records that just got away, but not from me, it didn't. Remembering Andrew Gold, born in Burbank, California, 2nd of August 1942. He died in 1995. He was only 53. Singer, songwriter, musician and arranger. He worked with artists like Linda Ronstadt, Neil Diamond, Freddie Mercury and Roy Orbison. He had several solo hits in the late 70s and collaborated with Graham Gouldman in the 80s on their Project Wax. You will remember their Bridge to Your Heart record. Big single for them. But just before that was that one, Right Between the Eyes. And he got to number 60 here in April 1986. Jim Capaldi, he was born in Evesham in Worcestershire, 2nd of August 1944, and he left us back in 2005. He co-founded the psychedelic rock band Traffic in 1967 with Steve Winwood, and co-writing the majority of the band's output with him. In a couple of 70s hits, there was a cover of Love Hurts, and in August 1974, he took It's All Up to You to number 27 in the charts.

stick with me a cup of tea, thanks. The vocal there of Andy Fairweather Lowe, born Istrad Minach. I love saying that, even if it is probably pronounced wrong. It's in Caerphilly in Wales. He was born there 2nd of August 1948, founding member of 60s group Amen Corner and splinter group Fairweather. He also toured playing guitar for Roger Waters, Eric Clapton and Bill Wyman's Rhythm Kings. His biggest solo hit was Wide-Eyed and Legless in 1975. Gin House Blues was the first Amen Corner single to chart, got to number 12 in August 1967. 3rd of August, happy birthday, Sally Oldfield, born in Dublin in 1947, a folk singer-songwriter who had recorded an album with her younger brother Mike in 1968. As his career flourished into the 70s, she added backing vocals to his groundbreaking Tubular Bells album. Sally's debut LP, Water Bearer, contained the single Mirrors, and it got to number 19 in our charts, January into February 1979.

Syreeta Wright, who was born Pittsburgh, Pennsylvania on the 3rd of August 1946. Sadly, she died at an early age in 2004. Grammy-nominated singer-songwriter, best known for her work with first husband Stevie Wonder and also with Billy Preston as well. Spinning and Spinning, you'd have thought that was a big hit, wouldn't you? But only got to number 49 here for 2 weeks in September 1974. On to the 4th of August, remembering Timmy Euro, who was born Rosemary Victoria Oro in Chicago, 1914. She died in 2004. The little girl with the big voice, so they said. Anyway, the singer-songwriter had a contralto vocal range and is considered to be one of the first blue-eyed soul stylists of the rock era. And she toured Australia with Frank Sinatra in the 60s. Hurt was her big American hit of the early 60s. What's the Matter, Baby? Is It Hurting You? Was a US number 12 in 1962.

couple of real foot stompers there, remembering Frankie Ford, who was born Vincent Guzzo in Louisiana, 4th of August 1939. He died in 2015. Rock and roll, rhythm and blues singer, known for his 1959 American hit Sea Cruise. The song was originally recorded by Huey Piano Smith and his Clowns in that year, but as they didn't release it, Ford dubbed his own vocal over the top and took it to number 14 in the American charts. Moya Brennan, she was born in Dublin, 4th of August, 1952, and I was very saddened when we lost her in April just gone. Folk singer, songwriter, harpist and philanthropist, she was considered the first lady of Celtic music and had been performing since Clannad formed in 1970. She was also Enya's older sister. Here they are teaming up with U2 for In a Lifetime, got to number 20 here in January 1986, and then number 17 when re-released in June 89.

was lucky enough to see Moira Brennan perform live in the grounds of Canterbury Cathedral a good few years back. Absolutely stunning. If you've seen her live, then you'll know she is as good live as you hear her on disc. The much-missed Moira Brennan there. Also much-missed Louis Armstrong. He was born in New Orleans, 1901, on the 4th of August, died in 1971. Trumpeter, singer, and one of the most pivotal and influential figures in jazz music in a career that spanned five decades from the 1920s. He was posthumously awarded a Grammy Lifetime Achievement Award in 1972, having collected 11 Grammys during his life. Written by John Barry and Hal David, We Have All the Time in the World, featured in the 1969 James Bond film on Her Majesty's Secret Service, but didn't chart in the UK until 25 years later, when it was used in a Guinness ad.

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1: And now it's time for us to all go

exactly top of the hour opener material, but it's just this programme being non-conformist. Happy birthday, Samantha Sang, born in Melbourne on the 5th of August 1951, known as Cheryl Gray in her native Australia, where she charted a few times in the late 60s. She moved to the UK in the 70s and worked with the Bee Gees, who wrote her song Emotions. You would never have guessed, would you? Got to number 11 here in March 1978. Rick Deringer was born Richard Zeringer in Fort Recovery, Ohio, 5th of August 1947, died just last year. Guitarist, vocalist, Grammy award-winning producer and entertainer. He's worked with Steely Dan, but first came to prominence when brought in to record vocals on the McCoys hit Hang On Sloopy. Their take on Come On Let's Go was a US number 22 in 1966.

No forgetting Pete Burns. He was a larger-than-life character, wasn't he? Born in Port Sunlight in Cheshire, 5th of August 1959. Died 10 years ago now. A singer-songwriter who founded the late 70s band Nightmares in Wax, who changed personnel and then changed their name to Dead or Alive and under the Stock Aitken Waterman production team. Had the mid-80s number one You Spin Me Round Like a Record and three further top 20 hits, including that one, Lover Come Back to Me, got to number 11 in April 1985. 6th of August, happy birthday John Congas, born in Johannesburg, South Africa, 1945. Singer-songwriter who had mid-60s hits in his homeland and then moved to the UK. He gigged and recorded in bands with no success, so he returned to South Africa to concentrate on songwriting. The solo hits began in Germany and spread across Europe. He signed to Fly Records and had top five hits with Tokoloshe Man, and he's gonna step on you again. This had a huge chart run of 14 consecutive weeks, peaking at number four June into July 1971.

That's not so much being sung to as yelled at, really, isn't it? Happy birthday, Bruce Dickinson, born in Worksop, Nottinghamshire, 7th of August, 1958. Is he still presenting Real Deal on the telly? I remember him when he was a singer-songwriter, musician, airline pilot, entrepreneur, author and broadcaster. He also found time to lead vocal with heavy metal band Iron Maiden, joining them in 1981. He's released solo material as well, like that one, Tattooed Millionaire, got to number 18, April into May in 1990. Also, let's remember Charles Pope, who was born in Atlanta, 7th of August 1934. He died back in 2013. Original member of American vocal group The Tams, named after the Tam O'Shanter hats they wore on stage. They topped the UK single charts in 1971 with Hey Girl Don't Bother Me, a song they recorded in 1964 and a minor US hit there, but a huge hit here thanks to the Northern Soul scene.

That reminds me of the Nanette song, Push a Little Button. Remember that one? Push a little button and the... what's it? Starts stinging... No? Oh, shut up, Bishop. Connie Stevens, she was born Conchetta Inguglia in New York, 8th of August, 1938. An actress, screenwriter and producer. As a singer, she had marginally more success stateside, but two of her records across the Atlantic, 16 Reasons, went top 10 in 1960. Mr. Songwriter didn't do anything here, but in the States, it got to number 43 in 1962. Happy birthday, David Grant, born in Hackney, East London, 8th of August, 1956. One half of the early 80s soul-funk duo Lynx, and charted later that decade solo and duetting with Jackie Graham. He currently presents on the radio with his wife, Cary Grant. Married to Cary Grant. Wow. Where did it all go wrong, David? This is Stop and Go, his first solo hit. Got to number 19, May into June 1983.

0: I've got a Steve Bishop holdie in one of the CD players here, queued up and ready to play, just waiting for me to hit the play button. But first, I've got other birthday filers to mention. There's U2's The Edge, also known as Dave Evans, Ian Brody of the Lightning Seeds, BJ Thomas as well, and Joe Tex, who was born Joseph Arrington Jr. in Texas, 1935, on the 8th of August. He died in 1982. He was only 47. A soul singer of many hits in the States during the 60s and 70s, but Ain't Gonna Bump No More was his only UK hit. We're going to go back to 1972 for this US number two hit. This is I Gotcha.
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Another plinky plonk song. England Sisters there, aka the Dale Sisters, a vocal sibling trio. There was Betty, Hazel and Julie Dunderdale. They were from Goole in Yorkshire. In the late 50s, they won a Butlin's talent contest run by the Sunday People newspaper. It led to an appearance at London's Lyceum Theatre and shows alongside Helen Shapiro. They were booked for TV shows like Thank You Lucky Stars. Their recorded work was arranged by John Barry, and the England Sisters' name maybe gave them a better chance at foreign sales. Only two of their four releases made our singles chart, a cover of Buddy Holly's Heartbeat on his master's voice, peaked at number 33 in March 1960. They had slipped from the public conscience by the mid-60s. I wonder what became of them. A Steve Bishop oldie, that's what became of them. England Sisters and Heartbeat.

Okay, Fred, now you're a Yagga Yagga. Apparently it's a greeting. It's a way to get someone's attention. A term for a close friend. Just thought I'd check, just in case it was something incredibly rude. Errol Dunkley there, and Arrows before that. And now it's time for something rather nice from the 90s.

England, England. That sounds similar, doesn't it? It was actually Monaco, the English rock band formed in 1995 as a side project of New Order by bassist Peter Hook. That was the follow-up single to the very popular What Do You Want From Me? And Sweet Lips also went top 20. They got to number 18 in May 1997. The album that both songs were taken from, Music for Pleasure, sold over 500,000 copies. A second album was planned, but not released after arguments and poor concerts. The band broke up in the early 2000s. Various members of the band have worked together since. I thought that was some quite different musical sound to the rocky first single. This week's Nice from the 90s, that was Monaco and Sweet Lips.

0: It was The Kinks, and then a song that was co-written by John Parr, who also added his backing vocals to that. And there was a fine array of drummers performing on there, taking turns. Roger Taylor of Queen, Cozy Powell, Stuart Copeland, Zach Starkey, and Carl Palmer, among many others. And Roger Taylor singing Under a Raging Moon. That's your lot for this week. Thanks very much for tuning in. Back again same time next week. You're going to finish with this from Sammy Davis Jr.
1: Daddy started out in San Francisco, tooting on his trumpet loud.

0: 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Took his walkie-talkie to Rocky Ridge.
1: Blew his way to Canton, then to Scranton, till he landed under the Manhattan Bridge.
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Welcome along to this week's edition of the Classic Retro Countdown. I'm Richard here on your number one station. Thanks for joining us this week. A classic top 40 chart is what we've got for you, and this week it's from the 2nd of August 1987. Six new entries, 10 going up, 22 on the way down, two non-movers down at number 40. Cliff Richards, My Pretty One, and the first of those six new entries, number 39, Just Call from Shariq, who plays next.

total of six new entries on our chart this week. The first of them is this week's number 39, Shariq and Just Call. Number 38 is the second of our fallers this week. Last week's number 23, down 15 for Kenny G. This is Songbirds.

Kenny G's instrumental track Songbird, this week down 15 at number 38. Okay, back to the new entries now. Number 37, Lips Like Sugar from Echo and the Bunnymen.

It's new at this week's number 37, Echo and the Bunnymen and Lips Like Sugar. And new at 36, Pseudo Echo's version of Funky Town.

Where's Boy George? Solo single from him. I haven't heard that for a long time. Good to hear it again. Downtown of this week's number 34, Souls. I Want to Dance with Somebody Who Loves Me. Whitney Houston down at 33. The UK top 40 best-selling singles from this week in 1987. And look what's new at number 32.

Wet new entry in this week's number 31 with Sweet Little Mystery. 2nd of August 1987, number 30, Aha, The Living Daylights. And at number 29, I Surrender, is Samantha Fox.

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Motley Crue with Girls, Girls, Girls. Climb in this week's number 30. Sorry, this week's 28 from last week's number 35. Down to 27, Sweetest Smile from Black. And down one at this week's number 26, the only UK top 40 solo hit for Errol Brown.

0: There's Errol Brown, absolutely loads of hits as lead singer with Hot Chocolate, but just one UK solo chart hit. That's Personal Touch, down one place at this week's number 26. And down at number 25, the 1987 remix of the Gap Band's Oops Upside Your Head.
1: Say oops upside your head. 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Say oops upside your head.

There's another song that was originally hit in 1980, hot on the heels of Funky Town that we played you a little bit earlier on. Although the same group, The Gap Band, a 1987 remix of Oops Upside Your Head. Last week at number 25, down 5 places at this week's number 20 on this week's edition of the Classic Retro Countdown. Okay, number 24 next is Marillion, down 2 with Sugar Mice.

There's Marillion with Sugar Mice this week at number 24. Next up, number 23, it climbs 15 for Linda Ronstadt and James Ingram, Somewhere Out There.

Somewhere Out There from Linda Ronstadt and James Ingram, climbing 15 at this week's number 23, and up 11 at 22, Sunita with Toy Boy.

This week's number 22, Toy Boy for Sunita. 21, Wishing Well, Terence Trent D'Arby. On this week's Classic Retro Countdown with the top 20 on the way next. And we've got some Judy Boucher playing at this week's number 20.

This week's number 20, Judy Boucher, and You Caught My Eye. And the last track in the first hour of the show, Shakin' Stevens, this week's number 19, and Shakey's version of A Little Boogie Woogie.

Welcome along to the second hour of this week's Classic Retro Countdown on your number one station. It's the 2nd of August 1987. It's Luther Vandross down to it, this week's number 18 with I Really Didn't Mean It. And climbing 13 at 17, Stop Aitken and Waterman. What a year they had in 1987. Here's Roadblock.

under their own name. Roadblock climbing this week at number 17. More Stockache and Waterman Till to come on the show. Of course, it's 1987. There was bound to be Stockache and Waterman in the charts. More from them shortly. But now, here's Def Leppard, number 16.

Here's another Stock Aitken and Waterman production. I heard a rumour from Bananarama down one place at this week's number 15. And those Stock Aitken and Waterman productions continue with Mel and Kim at number 14.

Freddie McGregor, Just Don't Wanna Be Lonely, this week's number 12. Number 10, The Pet Shop Boys and It's a Sin. 2nd of August, 1987. Top 10 now. We'll start with the Beastie Boys.

10 begins with No Move at this week's number 10 for the Beastie Boys, and She's On It. Number 9, a cover of the 1970s hit Jive Talkin'. Of course, a hit in the 70s for the Bee Gees. Nearly said the Beach Boys. Then Boogie Box High, too many B's. Here's number 9.

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This week's highest climber, Call Me from Spania, climbing 20 places of this week's number 8. One of those European holiday hits from the 80s. And number 7 climbs 12 for New Order.

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Or was it the other way around? New Order with True Faith. That's what I should have said. This week, climbing at this week's number 7, and climbing at 6, Hue and Cry.

From the Bad album, Michael Jackson and Cedar Garrett's I Just Can't Stop Loving You. This week, the highest new entry at number 5. Number 4, Atlantic Star.

climbing two at this week's number three. There's Hearts with Alone, their biggest hit in the UK. And one of many huge hits and one of many number ones in 1987 for Madonna, who is this week's number two.

0: and Who's That Girl? No move at this week's number two. It was one of those weeks where three songs in the top five were all UK number ones. Michael Jackson went to number one. Madonna was number one, as was our last song, which is this week's number one. And that's on the way next.
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0: Your chart from the 2nd of August 1987. Thanks for your company this week. We go back to the 70s next week, August 1972. I'll talk to you then, and I'll leave you with a number one. Los Lobos and Love.

0: says Andy Burnham has agreed to meet with Epstein's victims. Potential inquiry into allegations against former Harrods owner Mohamed Al-Fayed is also under review. There's reports that Gianni Infantino has called an emergency meeting with FIFA staff, Lucy Gormley reports.
1: It comes as the president of the governing body faces backlash from controversial plans for FIFA to seek private investors in a company to run their competitions. Three national confederations rejected the plans, as did FIFA's chief of global football development, Arsene Wenger. It's understood the meeting is taking place in Morocco with the FIFA management board in attendance.
0: It's confirmed that the mega dinghy that capsized in the English Channel was the largest small boat to attempt to cross from France. French authorities say 170 people were rescued after the boat's engine caught fire, beating the previous record of 165 attempting to cross on a single vessel. A man accused of killing a Scottish woman and disposing of her body in Athens will appear in court today. The identity of the suspect has not yet been confirmed, but it's widely reported to be a 26-year-old Afghan national who had admitted to moving the body but not killing her. 38-year-old Elizabeth Jane Ross was discovered in a suitcase in a derelict building last month. Guidance on use of toilets and changing rooms as single-sex bases comes into force today, a year and a half after the landmark Supreme Court ruling on biological sex, held by some campaigners as a victory. Others have called it incredibly worrying for the trans community. Nora Padir is the policy manager at Transactual.
2: There needs to be a fundamental shift in the way that the new government is approaching legal protections for trans people to ensure that they actually work in practice, because right now the code of practice isn't really giving a lot of room for ensuring that trans people can go about their lives.
0: And Mohamed Salah is in talks to join Turkish side at Trabzonspor. The Egypt international is available as a free agent, having left Liverpool this summer after 9 years. That's the latest from Radio News Hub. I'm Frankie Hersine.
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0: A wet and windy day across northern parts, thundery in places and persistent rain in Scotland. Elsewhere dry with some sunny spells and highs of 26 degrees Celsius in the south and 19 in the north.
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8: Boys Life have announced a spring 2027 tour. The group, made up of Boyzone's Keith Duffy and former Westlife member Brian McFadden, are heading on a 12-date tour in May of next year. Boys Life formed in 2016 and released their debut album, Strings Attached, back in 2020. Artwork by the Bagpuss co-creator Peter Firmin, including paintings of the Clangers and Basil Brush, have just sold for more than £400,000. Some 500 paintings, books and collectibles by the British puppeteer went up for auction, with every lot sold during a two-day event held by the Canterbury Auction Galleries. The sale was the largest collection of Firmin's art ever to come to auction, with the most of the pieces selling well over the estimated values. And the Academy Award-winning actress Kate Blanchett has praised the Prince of Wales for being an extraordinary climate leader. It's after they worked together on the Earthshot Prize Council, a panel he founded which seeks technological solutions to the climate crisis.

And a very good morning. How are we this morning? I'm hearing from some of you that some of you have got very heavy downpours of rain. I have to look out of the studio window this morning and I couldn't see blue sky and white fluffy clouds. That's a novelty. Yesterday was a day of mixed fortunes, to be honest. The weather was lovely and then intermittent, very, very heavy rain showers. As you know, I headed off after the show yesterday. I had to go over to Lancashire, have some little bits and bats done to the car. I know in Lancashire. And I decided, well, actually, I'll tell you what. I'll tell you more about it a little bit later. I've got something to tell you. You know what it's like, but there you go. Right, shall we do a bit of Nick Lowe?

the song that Greenhouse owners dread. I love the sound of breaking glass. That is Nick Lowe. No, yes, as I said yesterday, I had to drive over to Lancashire. And I decided, all right, I'm going to take the country route over to sort of Burnley way. And I was driving along and you go through the country lanes, over the moors, and, you know, well, that's a very beautiful drive. And then I drive past this dealership that sells vans. I thought, well, okay, I'm in the right area. And I looked up and I thought, oh, it's Dave Fishwick's dealership. Shall I pop in and say hello? I didn't. You know, if you're not sure who Dave Fishwick is, he's Bank of Dave, the man, the millionaire that started with nothing and has become quite a well-known person, initially, obviously, in the Burnley area, but now, of course, around the world with the two movies, of course, Bank of Dave 1 and, surprisingly enough, Bank of Dave 2. And I believe there's going to be a Bank of Dave 3. And we are in conversation, possibly to have Dave on the show at some point in the future, which should be absolutely fabulous, giving us some advice and generally talking about his life as well. So very much, hopefully, we'll get that organised at some point. But yeah, then I arrived where I was going to get me stuff done to the car, and just as I pulled up, the heavens opened, didn't they? Absolutely, yeah. There was a lovely dry drive over, and I thought, oh. As soon as I stepped out of the car, heavens opened. But luckily, went into the dealership place, and luckily they took the car into their sort of big area of workshop, and then we did all the work that needed to be done, so that was all good. And then decided to take a nice steady drive back, not through the country lanes this time. I just went, right, let's do the motorway, And I think I got home about just after 3 o'clock in the afternoon. So yeah, it was a bit of a long day, unusual day for me, no napping, which, and my legs hurt, so I went and had a lie down, put my feet up in the air. You know, that's the best way if your eggs, or even your legs, eggs could be a bit dodgy, but your legs, put them in the air a little bit, ease the relaxation, and yeah, that was all good. Anyway, enough of my personal stuff, let's continue with 60s and 70s this morning, with a bit of the Association Never... My Love, and then a little Leapy Lee, and then some Susie Quattro and Chris Norman.

I have a frog in my throat. And it's not Escargot. Chris Norman, Susie Quattro, and Stumbling In. Before that, Leafy Lee and Good Morning. It is The Breakfast Show. Through till 10 o'clock this morning. We're in 60s and 70s right now. If it's your first time tuning in, a very good morning. If you want to get in touch with the show, all you have to do is drop me an email, studio@breakfastradio.co.uk, or check out the Breakfast social media and send us a message through there. It's as easy as peasy as that. I feel a little ba-ba-ba. Oh, there go the sheep. Ba-ba-ba-ba. It's Tracy, the cufflinks.

Number one from Jackie Trent back in 1966. Where are you now, my love? Before that, the Alan Price set and the house that Jack built, and before that, the Cufflinks. Now, I do need to wish someone a very happy birthday this morning. Now, this message I got in a little bit earlier, it's from Beth. It's from Claire, and it's from Tommy, of course, and it's for Mark Webb. It's his birthday today, so a very happy birthday to you, Mark. Hope you have a fabulous day, not working too hard. Hope you're going to get spoiled by Beth and Claire, your wife. Claire is your wife, Beth is your daughter, and thank you very much for tuning in and enjoying the show. Or forced to enjoy the show, whichever way you want to look it. But have a very happy birthday. We'll play your song in a moment. Now, did you know the human brain isn't fully functional for learning until after 10 a.m. in the morning? So whatever I tell you this morning, you're not going to be fully interactive. So my question is, why does school start so early if your brain doesn't work till 10 o'clock in the morning? Not that it affects me anymore, but why don't we start school at 10 o'clock and finish it at 6 o'clock in the evening? What about that? And in Australia, did you know kangaroos actually kill more people than sharks? Well, yeah, have you ever seen a swimming shark, a swimming kangaroo? No, definitely not. And this is sad, this is really sad. 99% of all species that have ever lived on Earth are now extinct. So only 1% left in the world. There we go. Anyway, Mark, this one's for you, a bit of Nights on Broadway. It's the Bee Gees. This one's for Mark Webb this morning. It's his birthday.

Rose Royce, Wishing on a Star. Before that, the Bee Gees and Nights on Broadway, playing that for Mark Webb, of course. It's his birthday today. Happy birthday, Mark. Now, did you know, in 1974, the last Japanese World War II soldier, Japanese one, Japanese lieutenant to be exact, surrendered. Yeah, 29 years after the war had ended. And he was on this island called Lumbang in the Philippines, and he was conducting guerrilla operations until March 1974. As I said, nearly 29 years after the Second World War had ended. He only surrendered after his former commanding officer formally relieved him of duty. My goodness gracious me. But I guess, you know, if you're on these little islands, you don't really know what's going on around the world. So I wonder if there's probably any more like that in the day gone by. There probably were, but that was the most famous one with 29 years. My goodness gracious me. Right, some Allisons. Yeah, why not? And then some Matt Monro.

0: Matt Monro on Days Like This. It's one of those songs you want to listen to
1: someone
0: when you're driving down a mountain pass in an open top car. Maybe not go through a tunnel, but taken from the Italian Job, as Tommy's just reminded me, of course. He pictures the scene of all those mafia guys in black suits stood around this car, telling him maybe not a good idea to go that direction. Yes. Michael Caine in the fabulous Italian Job, of course. And the fabulous Mini Chase did a world of good for the Minis. It really did at the time. But it was hard. They used so many Minis, especially with the stunt work and stuff like that. So there we go. Great movie. Great movie. Now, I have a question for you. What is your go-to? If you feel like something quick and easy, I think we forget. What about just egg and chips? Egg and chips, a nice load of nice crispy chips with a fried egg on the top with a runny yolk, and you stick your knife through the middle of the yolk and the yolk spreads out through all the chips. Oh, and for our American listeners, we're talking about fries, okay? Just to make that certain. Right, some Jimi Hendrix and some Paul Young coming your way.

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1: 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And here's the latest.
2: The Prime Minister is looking into holding a public inquiry into Jeffrey Epstein's actions in the UK and allegations against former Harrods owner Mohammed Al-Fayed. Andy Burnham is said to have agreed to meet with some of Epstein's victims. Meanwhile, the Metropolitan Police are investigating at least 156 alleged victims of Al-Fayed, who died in 2023. FIFA President Gianni Infantino has reportedly called an emergency meeting of the governing body staff in Morocco. Lucy Gormanley has more.
3: The meeting follows controversial plans for FIFA to seek private investors in a company to run their competitions. This was firmly rejected by European football's governing body UEFA, along with two other national confederations. It's believed their chief of global football development, Arsene Wenger, will be in attendance, along with the governing body's management board.
2: A mega dinghy that capsized in the English Channel after catching fire has been confirmed as the largest small boat to attempt to cross from France. French authorities say 173 people were rescued. The police federation are threatening to take the government to court over the early release of PC Andrew Harper's killers. Jesse Cole and Albert Bowers, who are both serving 13-year sentences for manslaughter, are still eligible for release under the scheme designed to tackle prison overcrowding. Yesterday, it was confirmed that those convicted of serious sexual offences would be excluded from the scheme. Guidance on use of toilets and changing rooms as single-sex spaces comes into force today. It's almost a year and a half after a Supreme Court ruling on biological sex that aims to provide services such as cafes and leisure centres with up-to-date guidance on existing law. Nora Padilla is the policy manager at Transactual.
4: The impacts on trans people, beyond the practical, how you go about your life, the impacts on people's mental health has been really severe, and I've experienced this personally and amongst my friends.
2: And flood warnings are in place in Scotland, with thundery showers set to batter some parts of the country, but there'll still be nowhere weather for central and southern England. A yellow thunderstorm warning is in place for eastern Scotland from 10 a.m. Temperatures are also expected to come back down to near average levels today. That's the latest from Radio News Hub. I'm Frankie Hersein.
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2: A wet and windy day across northern parts, thundery in places and persistent rain in Scotland. Elsewhere dry with some sunny spells and highs of 26 degrees Celsius in the south and 19 in the north.
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10: Boys Live have announced a spring 2027 tour. The group, made up of Boyzone's Keith Duffy and former Westlife member Brian McFadden, are heading on a 12-date tour in May of next year. Boys Live formed in 2016 and released their debut album, Strings Attached, back in 2020. Artwork by the Bagpuss co-creator Peter Firmin, including paintings of the Clangers and Basil Brush, have just sold for more than £400,000. Some 500 paintings, books and collectibles by the British puppeteer went up for auction, with every lot sold during a two-day event held by the Canterbury Auction Galleries. The sale was the largest collection of Firmin's art ever to come to auction, with the most of the pieces selling well over the estimated values. And the Academy Award-winning actress Kate Blanchett has praised the Prince of Wales for being an extraordinary climate leader. It's after they worked together on the Earthshot Prize Council, a panel he founded which seeks technological solutions to the climate crisis.

Guns N' Roses and Sweet Child of Mine, but before that, kicking off our second hour this morning, Chris Connell and You Know My Name, taken from the first outing for Daniel Craig as James Bond, which was of course Casino Royale, which was released in November of 2006, 20 years ago. I can't believe that it was 20 years ago. And now we're hunting for the new James Bond, of course, and I have to say my name is in the hat. Yeah, right, whatever. I wish. I mean, I have my connections with 007, but I think my day has passed many, many years ago, but there we go. Yeah, put a smile on my face anyway. Anyway, some Catchy Goo Goo, Big Apple, and then a little bit of Tracy Ullman.

That's my new single, out in a couple of weeks, featuring my lovely friend Amy, and Somewhere in the Silence. Thank you for the support. Before that, of course, it was my record of the week from Lee John and Byron Stingley. Could be Stingley, but it's definitely Stingley. Right, still to come this morning, we've got a look at what day it is, the celebrity birthdays. Of course, we've got your mixtape coming up after 9 o'clock as well. We've got the fabulous single from Lolly and the Gang as well. That's coming up very, very soon as well. In between that, still some great tunes to come. Including this one from Talking Heads and She Was, followed by a bit of R.E.M.

0: I don't know if you hear it. I'm sure you do. Why are they singing about Cheryl Baker? It does sound like that. It does, honestly. R.E.M. Sidewinder Sleeps the Night Before That, Talking Heads. And she was. Coming up to 8:38 if you're clock watching this morning. It is your breakfast show. It is a Wednesday. I know, I like to give you the facts.
1: Greatest facts in the world.
0: Should we do this? So the Counting Crows. Follow that up with some Naked Eyes. And then some New Kids on the Block.

There we go, New Kids on the Block. And tonight, now the single I'm going to play for you next, I played it for the first time yesterday on the show. It's by Lolly, Wilma and Boadicea. It's a song supporting Reading Pride and basically supporting consent education, survivors awareness, an association with Reading Pride and the Thames Valley Police. It is a fabulous campaign. It is actually a fabulous song as well. So well done to Lolly, to Wilma and to Boadicea. And I've decided, I haven't told anyone this yet, not even Lolly. No, I haven't told you this, Lolly. I'm going to make this my record of the week next week. Hope you enjoy it.

What a tune. We can do anything. Lolly, Wilma and Bodicea. It's about standing together, supporting one another and making sure everybody feels the same and is heard and valued. And it's going to be my record of the week next week. And already feedback coming in. Absolutely, people are loving that song so much. And we will support it 150%. Absolutely. What a great song, really is. Well done to Lolly, Wilma and Bodicea. As I said, record of the week next week, girls. And everybody else. Should we do some Kids from Fame? Taking you back with this one. This is Desdemona.

The Kids Refrain, Desdemona. One of my favourite TV series of her time. I actually went to see them live at the NEC in Birmingham. And I was speaking to Lolly yesterday, actually, and we both agreed. We both went to that concert. We were probably there in the audience in the arena. And seeing this performed on stage, I think, as well. Among loads of other things. A fabulous night. And the Kids of Fame just are just amazing. They were really good. And the weirdest thing is, when I look back to that period in my time, I think, would I ever be friends with any of them? And I am. That blows my mind. Anyway, news next, taking us there, a bit of Rod Stewart and a bit of Bob Marley.

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2: The Prime Minister is considering a public inquiry into Jeffrey Epstein's actions in the UK. Victims Minister Alex Davies-Jones says Andy Burnham has agreed to meet with Epstein's victims. The potential inquiry into alleged actions of the former Harris owner Mohamed Al-Fayed is also under review. There's reports that Gianni Infantino has called an emergency meeting with FIFA staff. Lucy Gormanley reports.
3: It comes as the president of the governing body faces backlash from controversial plans for FIFA to seek private investors in a company to run their competitions. Three national confederations rejected the plans, as did FIFA's chief of global football development, Arsene Wenger. It's understood the meeting is taking place in Morocco, with the FIFA management board in attendance.
2: It's confirmed that the mega dinghy that capsized in the English Channel was the largest small boat to attempt to cross from France. French authorities say 173 people were rescued after the boat's engine caught fire, beating the previous record of 165 attempting to cross on a single vessel. A man accused of killing a Scottish woman before disposing of her body in a suitcase in Greece is due in court today. 38-year-old Elizabeth Jane Ross was discovered in a derelict building on July the 18th. Authorities have not confirmed the suspect, but it's widely reported to be a 26-year-old Afghan national who police say admitted to moving the body. Guidance on use of toilets and changing rooms and single-sex spaces comes into force today. That's almost a year and a half after the landmark Supreme Court ruling on biological sex. The April 2025 Supreme Court ruling was held by campaigners as a victory, although others have called it incredibly worrying for the trans community. Nora Padilla is the policy manager at Transactual.
4: The justices said that they had no intention of negatively impacting trans people's legal protections. The reality is, we know that it is going to. It crystallizes one of the more restrictive ways of interpreting the laws.
2: And Mohamed Salah is in talks to join Turkish side Trabzonspor. The Egypt international is available as a free agent, having left Liverpool this summer after 9 years. From Radio News Hub, I'm Frankie Hairstein.
5: 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Here's Steve Hardman, Police Relationships Manager at Slater & Gordon.
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2: A wet and windy day across northern parts, thundery in places and persistent rain in Scotland. Elsewhere dry with some sunny spells and highs of 26 degrees Celsius in the south and 19 in the north.
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10: Boys Live have announced a spring 2027 tour. The group, made up of Boyzone's Keith Duffy and former Westlife member Brian McFadden, are heading on a 12-date tour in May of next year. Boys Live formed in 2016 and released their debut album, Strings Attached, back in 2020. Artwork by the Bagpuss co-creator Peter Firmin, including paintings of the Clangers and Basil Brush, have just sold for more than £400,000. Some 500 paintings, books and collectibles by the British puppeteer went up for auction, with every lot sold during a two-day event held by the Canterbury Auction Galleries. The sale was the largest collection of Firmin's art ever to come to auction, with the most of the pieces selling well over the estimated values. And the Academy Award-winning actress Kate Blanchett has praised the Prince of Wales for being an extraordinary climate leader. It's after they worked together on the Earthshot Prize Council, a panel he founded which seeks technological solutions to the climate crisis.

Olivia Dean, a couple of minutes before that Sienna Spiro and the Visitors, kicking off your third and final hour of your breakfast show this morning. Still to come, of course, we've got your mixtape choice. But first, let's have a look at what day it is today. It is Wednesday. It is the 5th of August of 2026 and 217th day of the year, and only 148 days left of this particular year. Today is International Traffic Lights Day. Well, there you go. Stop, start, go. Stop, start, go. Yeah, do you always move off on the orange or do you wait for the green? It's also Work Like a Dog Day today. Barkingly mad, but if you feel the urge, work like a dog. I don't know where that phrase comes from. Maybe from sheepdogs, I don't know. National Oyster Day. I have to say I've never had an oyster in my life. I just look at them and go, maybe not. Maybe, maybe not. Right, brand new single from Lizzie Thomas right now, and this is called Kingdom Fall. Follow that with some Sheena Easton. The King.

For Your Eyes Only. Sheena Easton, as I said, For Your Eyes Only, from the film of the same name, starring, of course, Sir Roger Moore. And what a good movie that was. It was one of the ones that they did Moonraker before that, and they thought, right, let's bring him back to Earth. And it was very much a back-to-Earth type film, filmed in Greece, Corfu. Corfu doubling, of course, not just for Corfu, but also for Italy as well, with the deja vu chasing through the olive trees. That was all filmed in Corfu. And it gave me an excuse back in the day to go and have my first solo holiday in Corfu, and that was one of the main reasons I went to Corfu and visited some of the locations. It was an 1830s/20s holiday as well, so lots of I'm not going into that. Definitely not going into that. Oh no, that would be dangerous, wouldn't it? Right, some Human League and then a little Altered Images.

it's not always true that time heals all wounds. There are wounds that you don't want to heal, the memories of something really good, something truly real that you never found again.

are the very lovely Claire Grove and Altered Images, and from the current album, which has been out a couple of years now, is Glitterball. Before that, Human League, and of course Louise. Play that for anyone called Louise this morning. George Heron's Mrs. Lou, play that one for you. Right, time for your mixtape choice. Comes from a couple up in Scotland. They're in Paisley. I've been to Paisley. Nice little place, Paisley. Reminds me of Parsley, but Paisley. Michelle and Chris, you've picked four absolutely stonking tunes this morning. Some old and some newish ones. Shall we start? Let's do that mixtape.

0: What a great choice of a mixtape this morning.
1: Love is nothing
0: from Nicola and Chris from Paisley in Scotland. We started off with Frank Sinatra, It Had to Be You. Then a little Elvis, of course, taken from the movie Blue Hawaii and Can't Help Falling in Love. Then a bit of Savage Garden and I Knew I Loved You. And then Culture Club and Love is Love. And I remember hearing that. It was featured in the A-Team. Yep. The Culture Club appeared in the A-Team. Apparently they were going to get kidnapped or something, but there we go. Anyway, well done to Michelle and Chris. What a fantastic mixtape, as I said. If you want to send in your mixtape, all you have to do is drop me an email, studio@breakfastradio.co.uk. That's studio@breakfastradio.co.uk. And we'll put you into our little pile, and we'll definitely play your four favourite songs. You don't have to have a story behind them. Just pick your four favourite songs. It's as easy as that.

There we go. Chesney Hawks, the one and only before that. A little Meghan Trainor and Dear Future Husband. That just about wraps up the show for this morning. Three more songs to play before we call it quits. But we're going to leave you with a bit of Jerry Halliwell, a bit of Ricky Martin and a little Nathalie Imbruglia. I'm back for the penultimate show of the week tomorrow, Thursday morning. So I hope you can join me from 7 a.m. for some 60s and, of course, some 70s. Till then, have a fabulous day, whatever you're up to. Look after yourself. Stay safe. Depending on your weather, stay cool, stay dry, and, you know, the usual things. Anyway, take care, look after yourselves, and tatty bye from me. And that song will start in a minute. Where is she? Oh, there. See you tomorrow. Bye-bye.

Attention, attention. 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

0: p.m.
1: Hey, it's Tuesday. No, it's Wednesday. I was going to say it's Tuesday, but it's not. I'm a day behind myself. What the devil is going... Oh, hang on. I'm doing stuff with buttons and everything's going... Oh, my Lord. Everything's going wrong. We had some problems yesterday. Everyone went wrong yesterday, but I think I've sorted it out now. Well, I'm here anyway. Well, that's all that matters. It's Wednesday, middle of the week, and we have another daily drop for you. This time I am live. Yesterday was just a bit of a mishmash. I was all over the place yesterday. A big hello to Chris Gore, who got in touch with you yesterday and said, "Where are you?" Well, I wasn't there, so I'm answering you now, Chris. I'm here now. Yes! A big hello to Nat Kareem as well, down there in Sunderland. Tony and Sarah, they're on their Jolly Berries down there in Yorkshire. And a big hello to everybody in Yorkshire as well. Big hello, Ebagum, the nose. Sit back, settle down, kick off the boots, the shoes, the stilettos. It's time for 2 hours of great music with me, George Sharon. Time for the Daily Drop and time for Bananarama.

Do you remember that, eh? Do you remember Fun Boy 3 going back to, guess what year? Guess what year? You have a think about it. Really seeing something that was Bananarama and Fun Boy 3, and it was on Top of the Pops all over the place, wasn't it? Did it get to number one? I'm not sure if it did or not. But it was on Top of the Pops, I remember that. 1982, ladies and gentlemen. Now, if you work out 1982 to present day, that's 44 years ago. Goodness. So if you were 18 when you were kicking about dancing around with Bananarama and Funboy 3, really saying something with your frizzy hair and your flared trousers, add 44 years onto yourself now. Yeah, you're 62. My goodness gracious me. Oh, wow. This one was kicking about back then as well, 1984 with this one. Frankie Goes to Hollywood and Two Tribes Go to War, apparently.

0: It's the show that everyone's talking about.
1: I like it because the music is just great. It's lots of chat and lots of gossip and lots of interaction, all of it.
2: I think they're very good.
0: From the depths of downtown County Durham, it's The Daily Drop with George Herron.

0: Well, there's a track I've never played, ever, period. It was called a group called Europe. Remember Europe? On Broken Wings. Didn't Europe sing The Final Countdown? Was that them? I think it was. I'm getting the thumbs up. Yes, Final Countdown. Yes. Yeah, there you go. Was it Europe that sang Final Countdown? It's the final countdown. Yeah, it is. I think it was anyway. Anyway, onwards, upwards, upwards and onwards. Look at the time. 20 minutes in already. We've only played like, you know, half a dozen songs. A big hello to everybody wherever you are, whatever you're doing, especially down in Lanzarote. And across the country, well, certainly across the northern part, Scotland, northeast, and Northern Ireland, we had rain.
1: We had rain.
0: Yes. And the grass is starting to go green again. It's been raining off and on for the last 24 hours or so. So well done for the rain. It was well received, long awaited. I don't know about where you are, in the south maybe, or in the southeast and southwest, but we had rain. Did you get rain? Let us know, because I'd like to share the rain love with everybody. It's been one of the longest and driest Julys on history. It's gone on for week after week after week with just, you know, high temperatures. Three heat waves that we know of. And guess what? Yeah, there's another one on the way. Mm-hmm. Run, quick, run away!

That was in the Eurovision Song Contest. I can't remember when. I think it was 2016, 2017, something like that. It was a group called Lighthouse X, Soldiers of Love. I might play you some more of it. They were quite good, aren't they? They're all right, aren't they? Anyway, as I say, we've had rain come through, so some of the grass that was brown is now, well, a little bit greener than it was. It's not as brown as it was, which is a good thing. So happy days. The forecast says there's going to be more rain on the way and thunderstorms as well. So if you are out and about, be very, very mindful of the thunderstorms. Yes. My wife likes a good thunderstorm. She's one of these people who, she doesn't chase storms, but she likes a good thunderstorm. And a few years ago, there was a thunderstorm. You might remember it. It was like four thunderstorms all converged over the north of England at the same time. And she slept through the whole thing. She was devastated. I was hanging out the window taking lovely photographs of these, like, lightning bolts shooting across the sky. And, I mean, there were so many of them. You could get one very easily. It wasn't like you had to wait around. And when I showed her the photographs later on, when she woke up, was like, well, where was I? You were lying asleep on the sofa. That's where you were. Hey, but don't worry. Just be happy.

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Have you ever been, well, you're not because you're not a radio presenter, but I'm just going to say, I was going to say, have you ever been in that situation where your mouse gets stuck and you have to quickly change the batteries? Well, that's what happened just at the end of Don't Worry, Be Happy. And it went, you're listening to George Heron, the Daily Drop, you know, all that sort of stuff. And I was just about to click the next track. And it went to this music that you can hear in the background. Listen. Yeah, it went to that because, well, my mouse wasn't working. Oh, my goodness gracious me. Hey, do you remember a programme called Fame? Now, for those of you who don't, Fame was kicking about in the 80s. It was about a group of kids who were going to Performing Arts College in New York, downtown Manhattan. And they all wanted to, well, as the word said, be famous, hence Fame. And there was one song on there that everybody loved. Yeah, this is it. Have a listen.

Echo Beach. Do you know where Echo Beach is? Nowhere. There's no such place. Martha and the Muffins, of course, when she wrote that song, she fooled the world by thinking Echo Beach was actually somewhere in the world. Maybe there is an Echo Beach somewhere if you know of one. Well, lucky old you. But for Martha and the Muffin and the purpose of that song, there is no such place. It's a place in her mind. Echo Beach is a place that she goes to find solace, to find herself, her inner peace. Echo Beach, far away in time. Yeah. Now, the next song I'm going to play for you is dedicated to my wife because she loves it. Yes, it's Mr. Blue Sky. She's going to listen to this tomorrow morning and go, wow. She's going to listen to it now as well and go, wow, wow, wow. Hey, I'm going to play it tomorrow for her as well.

Elton John. Are you ready for love? Hey, look at the time. My goodness. We're climbing up to the top of the hour. Where's all this time gone? Right, you'll notice as you drive around certain parts of town, and you'll notice there's not very many cars on the road. Is that due to the price of petrol going up yet again? Because, well, Donald Trump's doing all the things he can do to upset the world by, bombing the Straits of Hormuz and Iran and all the rest of it. Or is it something to do with the kids being off school? I think it's got something to do with the kids being off school. And it says an awful lot, doesn't it? When the kids are off school, there's less traffic on the road. Which tells you that the majority of traffic running around during the daytime is, school run. Now, the Americans have a system, don't they, where they have the big yellow buses. The Canadians have it as well, this school bus, which comes around your estate, picks the kids up, takes them to school, drops them off and brings them back at the end of the day. Why have we got... I know we've got Scholar buses, but it's a private company that runs that. Why haven't we got government-funded school Scholar buses where you pay, tenner a month and you can go to school every day and get dropped off in the big yellow bus? Well, I think the problem with that, of course, is rather than have loads of cars on the road, you'd have loads of big yellow buses. Yeah, I get it. But no, seriously, I mean, why have we not got such a thing? Why do we not have dedicated school buses as opposed to the ones that we see travelling around taking passengers down to Tesco's and stuff, commandeered for the purpose of school runs during the course of the day? What do you reckon? Yeah, I think we should be doing that. I certainly should think we should be doing that. Anyway, I'm going to dedicate this next one to my wife as well, because she loves this song and it always reminds her of a certain little spaniel called Meg.

Now, if I cast my mind back to this time last year, I probably got on my soapbox about the very same subject that I'm out to talk about. Yes, you got it. Christmas. Mm-mm. Morrison shoppers were flabbergasted, apparently, to see Christmas chocolate being sold on the shelves. And it's only just August, with people wondering why we can't simply just enjoy the season we're currently in. Well, we're in a heat wave. But the supermarkets are getting ahead of themselves. They're bringing out sleigh bells, decking the halls with boughs of holly. And it's 144 days before Christmas. So what's going on? My goodness gracious me, stop doing it. And I probably did the exact same thing last year. And already, over Facebook and over various other websites, you're seeing, get ready for Christmas. I'm already getting audition requests for Santa Claus. And I know you've got to be prepared, of course. But Morrison's, August? Come on, Christmas has landed in August. The selection boxes, which are already on sale, which, you know, we've got Crunchies, Whispers, Dairy Milk, Fudge, Buttons and Caramel Freddos. But it doesn't stop there. Yeah, Festive Friends are out in force. They've even got a shelf, and I wouldn't be surprised if we go on B&M Bargains. And we'll find it in B&M Bargains very shortly as well. What is going on with the world? It's only August. Come on, let's just enjoy the summer, the little bit of summer we've got left. And then we can get into, what's next, September. So nothing happens in September. October's Halloween. And then we've got November, which is Bonfire Night, and December, which is Christmas. So let's just enjoy August and September, eh, when nothing happens. Yeah, let's just do that, shall we? Clear those shelves. Put the Christmas stuff away. We're not interested.

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1: I like it because the music is just great. 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
2: I think they're very good.
0: From the depths of downtown County Durham, it's

Sunbed wars. You know when the Brits, the Germans, and everybody else gets up at the crack of dawn, queues by the pool just to put the towel on a sunbed, and then go off and get their breakfast and do something more interesting. Yeah, I don't partake in it myself. No, you see, what I do, it's because I'm posh. What I do, you see, is I hire a room that has a balcony and sunbeds. Usually the penthouse. I'm not joking. My wife and I, we call it the castle in the sky. We don't do it all the time, but we do it there regularly. Where we pay a little bit more, we have a castle in the sky, which is a rooftop terrace and a rooftop apartment, usually in our favourite resort in Spain. I'm not going to tell you where it is because you might go and pinch my sunbed. So... But there are people, of course, who, well, just are quite happy to pay, you know, the least possible amount of money for a room in a hotel and then get up with the crack of dawn every morning to rush down and put their towel on a sunbed and then go off and get the breakfast, then go off and do shop and come back at 2 o'clock in the afternoon and lie on their sunbed. Some say it's selfish. Well, I would agree with that. Very selfish. But it's the sunbed wars has gone to a whole new level. Apparently. Yeah. So if you are heading to a holiday spot such as Spain, Portugal, Greece, or even Turkey, then you'll probably see these people reserving their sunbeds first thing in the morning. And it doesn't matter whether the hotel's busy or not. You'll see the Brits and, let's face it, many other European nationalities all queuing up for the grand opening of the pool so they can lay down their towels before they've even hit the breakfast queue. But one TikTok poster has discovered a new hack that her fellow holiday makers were using to avoid even needing to queue. And it meant they could avoid hanging around the lobby. They could go for breakfast. What did they do, I hear you say? Well, rather than actually queue up, there's a video online of them laying down their bags and their blowy-up lilos and stuff like that in a line from the gate of the complex, the swimming pool complex, all the way into the lobby of the hotel. So they could just reserve their place in the line with the lino so that they could then go and reserve their sunbed with the lino that was currently in the line reserving their place in the line. Do you get what I mean? Do you understand? It's ridiculous, isn't it? So here we go. Let's just go through it one more time. They go down and instead of standing in line waiting for the gates to open so they can go and reserve the sunbed, they put the lilo, their bag and their book on the ground in their spot where they would queue and then go to breakfast. The next person would come along and put their bag behind that bag and then go to breakfast. So instead of having a line of people all waiting for the gate to open, you would now have a line of bags and lilos waiting for the people to come back from wherever they've been to pick up their lilo bags and books to go and reserve a sunbed. How ridiculous. How absolutely ridiculous. This actually happened in Salou in Spain at the Hotel Best Oasis Park. So if you're going to be there, you expect to see a lovely neat line of beach bags, inflatables and other items holding people's place in the queue while their owners are presumably doing something more fun. And I've watched the video. It's ridiculous. Absolutely ridiculous. The levels some people go to get a sunbed. Take the stress out of your life. Spend a little bit more. Get a terrace on the roof. Sunbeds are free.

Oh, my goodness gracious me, what a great track that is as well. I was going to talk to you about something, and I've completely forgot what I was going to talk about. Greg's. Sorry about that. Live radio, what can I say? Greg's. Did you know Greg's have, a formula? Depending on the weather, and it's a lot more than just the weather. It's the weather, the percentage chance of rain, and the pollen count. And they have a formula. What do they use this formula for, I hear you say? Well, they do it to determine which area is going to get the next deal, lunch menu deal thing. I didn't even know there was such a thing, but apparently you can get a cold sandwich 40 pence cheaper than you probably could anywhere else if it falls within this formula. So it just goes to show retail shopping and buying a Greggs is a lot more scientific, I guess, than you probably thought.

0: Can you believe that? Can you believe there's such a thing? I mean, whatever happened to the days, just walking into Greggs and saying, I'll have a steak bake, please. Oh, it's raining outside, I get 20 pence off.
1: Is it?
0: Do I?
1: Oh, I didn't know that.
0: Well, if they did that, I suppose everyone would just be going out to get steak bake when it's raining, wouldn't they? But I never knew. Did you know? Did you know? I've just found it out myself. Anyway, Master KG, Jerusalem, that you've just heard there, it's a bit of an earworm. It's a wonderful dance. It's a dance that swept the internet during COVID, didn't it? And it's an African wedding dance, the dance that stands at weddings in Africa. And it's a bit of an earwormy type song by track, isn't it? Well, I've got another one for you. You might remember this track, but see, when you listen to it, it's an earworm. You're going to be singing it all day, I can guarantee. See if you can figure out what film it came from. Have a listen to this.

We were just talking about Morrison's and having their Christmas ale already out and filling up by the day. But Morrison's have got three new chocolate bars and they're taking the internet by storm, apparently. Now, if you're a chocolate lover, well, pin back your ears because, well, you might want to nip yourself down to Morrison's and have a check out of these. I certainly could think of at least two of the bars that would kind of think, yeah, definitely a big death horse for me, and one in particular my wife would probably go, oh yes, I'll have a bit of that, thank you very much, don't mind if I do. She's from Yorkshire, don't you know. She's not really, but anyway, Morrison's new chocolate flavours include custard cream milk chocolate, oh yes please, I like a bit of custard cream, and peanut butter and jelly milk chocolate, yeah, I love a bit of peanut butter, and the one for my wife, Jaffa orange milk chocolate. All three bars are chunky with filling between the creamy layers, well, they're not just full of chocolate flavour itself, they have peanut butter, orange, or even custard cream in there. Wow, have a bit of that. One woman has put a video online and says she tried the custard cream flavour, which features vanilla ice cream, vanilla cream, and a biscuit crunch covered in milk chocolate. Before tasting it, she said it smells like custard creams and was blown away when she finally took a bite. Yummy, diddly scrumptious. So there you go. She said, wow, that's top tier. There's actually a biscuit pieces in it as well. And custard cream, that's elite. Good biscuit pieces, good custard cream. She says, 10 out of 10 for me. Get down to Morrison's and give it a try. I wonder if she works for Morrison's. Another person tried the peanut butter. Really insane. You've got to go down and try it. It's so yummy and yummy and yummy. Well, I'm going to just leave you there. I'm off to Morrison's. See you. Bye.

apparently that song is all about her relationship with Russell Brand, how she was, I broke out and I got up and all that sort of stuff. I don't know how true that is. I don't know, because I wasn't, you know, I wasn't privy to what was going on behind their closed doors. And who knows? Now, we just talked about those chocolate bars. Now, I was at my brother-in-law's house the other day. It was his birthday, so we're across there. And we got talking about new products, and in particular, packets of crisps. Because there's some crisps kicking about. You know, the World Cup brought them out, didn't there? Then there's been the hedgehog-flavoured crisps, and then there was fish and chip-flavoured crisps, which my wife really liked. So we got to have a little round the room. What flavour crisps would you invent that haven't been invented, if you could? And there were some strange ones. Ryan, he came out with black pudding. Oh, very nice. Black pudding. But black pudding doesn't really have a taste, does it? Or does it? I don't know. I can't remember any of the others. Chorizo, but I think chorizo's already been done, hasn't it? Chorizo crisps, are there such a things? I think there probably are. I mean, it's one of the... Yeah, I think there probably has been. But we went around the room anyway. There were some strange ones that came out. I can't remember them now. Completely gone out of my head. I'll try and remember them while we're playing. I know you think, why did he bother even talking about it? He can't remember what he was actually saying. I know, it's a sign of age. What can I say? But I do remember black pudding ones. Ryan came out. I'll ask the producer, because they were there as well. She was there. I'll ask the producer while I'm playing She Bangs, Ricky Martin.

Make a little birdhouse in your soul. What a great euphemism. Is it a euphemism? Is that the right word? Euphemism. What a great word, euphemism. Anyway, that's me done, ladies and gentlemen. I'm out of here, and that's not a euphemism. That's a fact. I'm out of here. I'll be back again tomorrow. Tomorrow, of course, is Bin Mendy Thursday. Oh, yes, indeed. So I'll see you then. It's the story of my life playing us out. It's One Direction. You take care of yourself. Whatever you're doing, do it with a smile on your face. I'll see you again tomorrow, bright and early. Have a great day. Have a great evening. Keep smiling.

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7: That's right. 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We're going to start off by going to school again first thing this morning. You know, according to the Merriam-Webster Dictionary, again, mediocre is defined as something of average or moderate quality, neither exceptionally good nor notably bad. Well, this got our good friend Lucky and the Boys thinking, and during the show, we will always make reference to Billboard's Hot 100. So, if mediocre means middle of the road, and half of the Hot 100 is 50, and we should play songs that peak at the number 50 position. That's super or what? And that, my friends, are how themes are created as we feature Mediocre 50 on today's Memory Lane Show. We'll also have Memory Lane's On This Date in Rock and Roll History featuring Buddy Holly, one of our favorites. And I got to give a perk to this guy from Hawthorne, California. The Beach Boys also will be here this morning. But wait, there's more. I'll have requests and dedications. This week's Write the Record, I ask a very simple question. Why wasn't it released in the States? And you'll learn more about that a little bit later on. In addition, I'll have a one-hit wonder, comparison covers, double-decker, my vault song. What else? An instrumental hit of the week. And you'll learn what the number one song was on this very date back in 1964. Now, if that isn't enough, dig this. If you want to chat with other folks listening to the same show, may consider joining us in our chat room. Very, very easy to get here. So open up your favorite browser and type in the address line, memorylaneshow.com/chat. That's memorylaneshow.com/chat. Give yourself a nickname and come on in. I guarantee you, you'll be welcomed with open arms by Donna, Aaron, Tony D, Lucky, Belle, and myself. That's right, all friendly people, the Memory Lane Show. We also have our song request program fixed after 2.5 or 3 years. If you want to request a song, of course, you can always email me directly, bigbobsmemorylane@gmail.com, or go to the website and click on the menu item called Request and kind of put in there the search of what the artist or song title. Don't be too specific, just general, you know. And it'll come up with a list of songs that are available to you. Put a dot in the little circle Type in your name, and if you want to dedicate it, put that information in, send it, and boom, through the technology, miracles of technology, I get it on my system. Please allow me to take a moment to shout a big-time thank you to Zeno Radio for making it possible to listen to the Live Memory Lane show by using your mobile device, simply by dialing 605-472-9037. That's 605-472-9037. Now you're going to hear the phone ring and poof, like magic, you're listening to the live show. The big benefit is you can take me with you. You got errands to run or stops to make, pick up drugs. I should say pharmaceutical stuff. I don't want you driving around trying to pick up drugs. Lucky and I did enough of that in a day. Just make sure your data carrier doesn't surprise you with any extra charges. Bad people. Bad, bad people. You know they hire people just to find out ways that they can make extra nickel here, dime there, 45 cents there. Okay, so let's get this set up a little bit here. And if I was a good guy, I probably would have got this ready, huh? No, okay. Even today, the most frequently asked question I get is, what's Memory Lane all about? That's a fair question. I still get it today. Yeah, we've been broadcasting Memory Lane for 19 years this October, and the people still ask me, what's Memory Lane all about? Well, first it's about going to a party and, of course, having a good time. Making friends while you're listening to that old-time rock and roll. Get any better than that, folks.

let's get started with today's Mediocre 50 theme. Songs that peaked at the number 50 position on the Hot 100 chart in the 60s. We would like to dedicate this song to Belle. I told you, Belle's hot today. In 1965, a Staten Island, New York native had this track enter the Hot 100 chart. Here's Joan Baez on Memory Lane. Belle, this is for you.

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1: Hey, and why should you listen? 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I never get tired of saying it. I hope to take you back in time and play a tune, or two, or three, that allow you to reminisce about what you were doing at that time when you heard that song on probably an AM radio. Now, with that said, in keeping with today's mediocre 50 theme, a New York City, New York native known as Russell Byrd had this blast from the past make its debut on the Hot 100 chart, where it would top out at, well, where else? The 50 position. 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
2: 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Here's a memory lane factoid for you. The song was written by group member Phil Spector, who was inspired by the words of his father's on his father's tombstone. Spector's father had committed suicide when Phil was 12 years young.

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1: Okay, we've got a request sent in by Donna. Wait a minute. This is a request dedication. You folks know me, you know how much I love them. Sent in by Donna from Crockett, Texas, and she wants to dedicate this 1976 number one gold record by ABBA to our own Belle. That's right, Belle, right in the chat room with us. Okay, so we got this all set up. Belle, this is for you.

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1: Okay, it's time to resume with our Mediocre 50 theme today, songs that peaked out

0: Well, hello there. I am Beach Baby from Ocean Waves Radio, and I'm listening to Big Bob's Memory Lane Show on Big Bob's Memory Lane Show. He's the best surfer dude I know. I never thought that it would
1: end. What can I say? You heard it here first. That's all I could say. Anyway, you know, that last song by the Kinks did have a little flavor of All of the Day and All the Night in it, if you listen real close to it. Anyway, this is amazing. I got a request sent in by Paul from Sterling Heights. Oh, my God, what's going on? Not that he sent in a request. I'm just surprised that he's up this early. Paul is not an early riser, by no means. Anyway, he'd like to hear this 1980 tune by Kool & the Gang. It ended up being a chart topper on its way to a... on its way to a platinum record. Now, Paul goes on to say, this is what Memory Lane's all about. Take care, Bob. Thank you, Paul. You got it. Kool & the Gang.

0: think Paul's right. This is what Memory Lane's all about. It's been a big celebration.
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0: I think today, mediocre 50, mediocre 50. How's that say? Mediocre 50. And is featuring songs that peaked at the number 50 position in the 60s. In 1967, a group from Manchester, England, known as the Hollies, had this track make the illustrious Hot 100 chart. The tune is a classic, I Told You So letter to an ex-lover.

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1: In this date in rock and roll history, back in 1957, American Bandstand with 26-year-old host Dick Clark premiered on the ABC television network. The program had been broadcasted locally on Philadelphia station WFIL since 1952. The first record Clark played on his network debut show was a hit. Here's Buddy Holly on Memory Lane.

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1: Okay, this next song was requested by our good friend Jimmy P. down in Miami, Florida, who tunes into the Memory Lane Show over our good friend Crosswaves Radio. Jeez, oh man, my Joey Weston. My mind went poof for a second there. Okay. Joey Weston. Anyway, Jimmy P would like to hear this 1957 number 11 tune by Mickey and Sylvia.

Mickey and Sylvia. I hope you're enjoying today's theme of Mediocre 50, featuring songs that peak at the number 50 position in the 60s. He was best known for hits like Go Jimmy Go, Just a Dream, and Venus in Blue Jeans. And in 1961, he had this track enter the Hot 100 chart as he conveys a message that revolves around a relatable dread, loneliness, and social anxiety that comes immediately after a breakup. Folks, here's Johnny Clayton on Memory Lane.

0: I know what I'm going to do. I'm going to take a break at the top of the hour. Don't touch your players, because we still have more of the Memory Lane Show coming at you. More of our theme today, the Mediocre 50. Tunes that all the best they could do is get up to number 50 on the chart. We'll have more Memory Lane on this date in rock and roll history. This hour we got coming up, cover comparison covers. We still got the number one song, Double Decker, Vault Song, Instrument Hit of the Week. And then, of course, our Seeger Fix tune that'll morph right into the internationally famous Rock Out. Want to make sure you stay tuned for all of it. Hey, I got an idea, though. 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This is where it all starts and ends, right here. 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They're all sporting their own logo of sorts. 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These folks are sincere, dedicated people, and they love what they do. And I'm going to tell you something. I, for one, appreciate the opportunity to give each and every of the sites of the affiliates attaboy and attagirl. Now, while you're at the Memory Lane site, you can always hit that request button on the menu there. You're going to see it says request. You hit it, and that's the way you can make your request right to me. You know what I mean? First, you search for the title of the song or the artist. Do a search. And if it comes up over on the left-hand side there, you will put a bullet on the song you want to hear. Put your name in. Anything, if you want to dedicate it to someone or whatever, any special comments, send it off to me. And through the miracle technology, it pops up on my screen, and I can get it set up and played for you. Now, geez, oh man, that's a little bit longer than what I wanted to say. I forgot now. Anyway, let's shout a big attaboy and attagirl to Zeno Radio. Those folks made possible for you to listen to the Live Memory Lane Show using your mobile device. Hey, just simply by dialing 605-472-9037. I'll give you that number again, 605-472-9037. And you're going to hear automatically. And the benefit of this, not only can you listen to the show, the live show, you can take me with you. That's right. If you got to go to the market or the meat market or the bakery, take me with you. And this way here, you won't miss a beat. And now for the comparison cover segment part of the show, as suggested by my good friend Dave in Southern California. Hey, Audrey, can you help us out?
1: I will now prepare systems for comparison. Double Decker covers. The same song will be sung by different artists. Take it away, Bob.

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1: Where we play those hits that will never, ever die. Now, this week's comparison cover of the song Happy was submitted by Lucky and the Boys from the Great White North. Thank you big time, Lucky, and whoop, whoop to the boys. These songs were kind of different from one another, but dig this, both would be charted hits. The first version and the original by the Sunshine Company was released in 1967, and it would reach the number 50 position on the Hot 100 chart. So it kind of stays with our theme today also. The second version by a New Jersey formed group known as the Blades of Grass covered the tune, which they released also in 1967, and it got listed as a number 87 charted hit. Now, here's a memory lane factoid. This is where it really gets confusing. Blades of Grass recorded several cover versions for their record label, including the song Happy and the band's debut single. Unbeknownst to the group, another Sunshine pop group, the Sunshine Company, also released their rendition of the song almost at the same time. Now, I'm from Hamtramck, but I have to ask, how the heck is this even possible that one group can get the lyrics and everything else from somehow and release it almost at the same time? I don't understand how that could happen. I know when I'm coming up with a show, it's protected. There's only about two people in the world that know what the show's going to be about. Not that it makes a difference here. Okay, it's time to continue with our theme today of Mediocre 50 with a track from the Dave Clark 5. In 1966, the Tottenham, England formed group known as the Dave Clark 5 had this track make its debut on the Hot 100 chart. Now, in our humble opinion, it sure doesn't sound like Dave Clark 5.

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1: Will we play those hits that will never die? Okay, we got a request in from Chris out in Brewer, Maine. He'd like to hear this tune by Paul McCartney from 1976. Okay, Chris, you asked for it, you got it.

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1: Time to get back to today's mediocre theme, featuring songs that peaked at number 50 on the Hot 100 chart in the 60s. He was born in Duluth, Minnesota, and

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1: Yeah, I used to use that line back in the days of Hamtramck. Tonight I'll be staying here with you. And the response I got from the gals was, oh, no, you're not. So it might have worked for Bob Dylan, but didn't work for Big Bob. Anyway, we got coming up in momentarily is this week's Rate the Record. I didn't tell you about it much, did I? Okay, I'll tell you. You know, this song was not released in the States, and I question why. And the group is called Small Faces. Did you ever hear of them? Well, that'll be this week's Rate the Record. But first, we got
2: to
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1: Man, Paul from Sterling Heights, Michigan. He got up a little early, and he's full of spunk, you might say. He'd like to hear this tune by the Rolling Stones. Go ahead, Paul. Do it.

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1: Hey, let's get back to today's Mediocre 50 theme. Got kind of off track here. This artist was born in Herndon, Virginia, and raised in Baltimore, Maryland. In 1967, Ronnie Dove had this song get listed on the Billboard Hot 100 chart. Here's a memory lane factoid for you. The tune was written and produced by Neil Diamond. Now get ready to clap those hands, everyone.

0: How about a tune by Roy Brown? We got a little bit of time here before we get the
1: well, record. All I want is a party ball. Come along with me when I'm feeling wild. To be in love and true and fair. Run my fingers through my...

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0: 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Now, there are numerous ways to cast your vote. The folks in the chat room have it the easiest. 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Or if you have a Twitter account, you can tweet me at memory_lane. And after the top of the hour, I'll give you the results to determine if this song should have been a hit or not. Now let's get to the fun part. They were known as Small Faces, then later Faces, when they had hits like Ichiku Park, I Know, I'm Losing You, and Stay With Me, just to name a few. However, after its 1965 release, Sha La La Lee would reach number 3 on the UK chart, but doesn't appear to have been released as a single in the States. I ask you, why not? Didn't they think the tune had what it takes to be a charted hit in the United States? Perhaps we'll learn something after voting. Here's Sha La La Lee by the Small Faces.

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1: Okay, the song you just heard is this week's Rate the Record by the Small Faces, not to be confused with Big Faces or Faces. Okay, these are the Small Faces. Anyway, the name of the song was Sha-La-La-La-Lee. Get your votes in. We'll leave the polls open till, about 5 minutes and 9 seconds after the top of the hour. And then at that time, we will shut the polls down, lock the front door, turn off the lights, get the ballots, and stick them in with Big Bertha into her cement palace, or she can scrutinize and make sure that we don't have no votes that don't count. You know, I heard on a radio or TV, I can't remember, that they had 10 million votes and 4 were not supposed to be counted. When you have only 4 out of 10 million, I'm going to tell you something, you're a winner. I don't care what the government says. Anyway, we'll get the votes out, and then and only then we will give the results to the entire world who's listening to us. Might be a couple out there, who knows. Anyway, in 1975, on this date in rock and roll history, Stevie Wonder signs a $37 million, 7-year, 7-album contract with Motown, the largest pack in the industry at that time. That's peanuts today, I think. He also gained full artistic control of the music, smart man, and almost unheard of level of independence for an artist. That's right. The following year, he would release the double album Songs in the Key of Life, which won the 1977 Grammy Album of the Year and contained this hit song for Sir Duke.

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1: I gotta speak up about something for the record. I misspoke earlier in the show. Yeah, I know it's hard to believe, but I said the song was by Johnny Clanton. The name of the song is What Am I Gonna Do? And it's supposed to be Jimmy Clanton. I've already received three emails. I don't want no more emails, please. I made a mistake. I'm rectifying it now, so everybody should be happy. I know I am. And I hope you enjoyed today's theme of Mediocre 50, featuring songs that peaked at number 50 in the 60s. For our next song, we travel to 2648 West Grand Boulevard, Detroit, and the home of Motown. In 1965, this tune by Kim Weston enters the Hot 100.

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1: Hey, and don't shut off them players, because we still have another hour coming at you of the Memory Lane Show of our theme today called Mediocre 50. Some people don't believe that that song by Kim Weston was a number 50 song. They don't believe it. I made one mistake, and that's my mistake for the second 6 months of the year, so it has to be a number 50 hit. Some people don't believe it. The people who don't believe it are the people whose theme was created by. Isn't that strange? Anyway, we still got the results for Rake the Record coming at you. More of Memory Lane's On This Date in Rock and Roll History. We'll give you the number one song back in 1964, Double Decker, instrumental hit of the week, and then we'll kind of close it all up, tie a bow on it with the Seeger Fix tune that'll morph right into the internationally famous Rock Out. Lucky, I sent you that list twice, and now you're going to, what the, anyway, a couple things here, while you're listening to these great tunes, all of them that are on our playlist hit number 50, and that's it, you can surf on over to the main website, memorylaneshow.com. 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What else? Oh, yeah. I say attaboy to Zeno Radio. 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You just got to simply dial 605-472-9037. Let me give you that number again. 605 472-9037. Hey, tune into the show, and the object is that you don't have to be maybe in an uncomfortable chair behind your desktop or laptop. You can go lay on your couch. Some people go to their bed and still listen to the show. Others, you know, have to do some errands. You know, you got to go to the bank or the bakery. 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Okay, all you dudes and dudettes out there, it is time for
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1: A Blytheville, Arkansas group had this tune enter the Hot 100 and later peak at number 50. Here's Junior Walker and the All-Stars on Memory Lane. Oh yeah, special note. There's some great sex being played in this tune.

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1: Okay, ladies and gentlemen, boys and girls of all ages, all you dudettes out there, the voting polls are officially closed for this week's Rate the Record, which featured a tune by Small Faces, not Big Faces and not Faces, Small Faces. Name of the tune is Sha La La Lee. I don't play the game, but I like to just interject my own personal thoughts about it. I gave it an 8. I liked the beat to the song. And believe it or not, I think I could even dance to it. I think. I don't know. Anyway, some people agreed with me. Some people didn't, and that's okay. 18% gave it a 5. 27% gave it a 7, 37% gave it an 8, and 18% gave it a 10. So, with all of the votes above a 5, that's a plus. It should have been released as an 8-track side, I think. And it probably would have charted in the, oh boy. Maybe the top 50, top 60, right around in there. Let's split it, say 55, right in that area. I want to thank each and every one of you for playing Rate the Record. It's your opportunity to voice your opinion and to interact with the show. Hey, let's get back to today's theme of Mediocre 50 with a song by the Rolling Stones. Yeah, a number 50 song by the Stones. Can you believe that? In 1967, the London, England group had this track make the Hot 100 chart as they sent a message of gratitude to their fans for the public support towards them doing during the drug arrests. You know, if I ever got arrested, I wonder if I'd have any people that come to my support. I know Snoopy probably say, leave that dummy in there, but that's it. Anyway, now here's a... Memory Lane. I know Steve would come to my support. I know that. Phil, too. I think Fresh Phil would do, too. And I know Lucky would. I don't know about everybody else. Donna might. Let's see. Who else? Let's get on. Here's the Memory Lane factoid. Listen carefully, and you'll hear John Lennon and Paul McCartney on backing vocals for this Rolling Stones tune.

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1: Okay, this is not my double-decker for the day. It just happened to work out this way. In 1978, on this date in rock and roll history, the Rolling Stones saw their only disco-style effort with this song become their eighth number one single in the U.S. It would also reach number three in the U.K. Now here's a Memory Lane factoid for you. It has been reported that the lyrics were inspired by Mick Jagger's deteriorating relationship with his wife, Bianca. Who knows if it's true or not?

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1: Where we play those hits that will never, ever die. Okay, let's continue with today's Mediocre 50 theme. In 1967, the husband and wife duo, Sonny and Cher, had this song make its debut on the Hot 100. The song is a celebration of unconditional love and finding deep romantic fulfillment in the everyday action. That's a mouthful.

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1: The date is August 1st, the year 1964, exactly 62 years ago today. Four guys from Liverpool, England, had This Oldie But Goodie make its debut on the Hot 100, later be a chart topper. Folks, here's the Beatles on Memory Lane. Oh, by the way, all the gals out there, try refraining from throwing any undergarments on the stage.

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1: It's time to resume with today's theme of Mediocre 50. In 1963, a Coopersville, Michigan native had this track get listed on the very important Hot 100 chart in the 60s. The artist sings of a contrast between two kinds of teardrops. There's lonely teardrops, when a girl cries over a past abusive lover, and happy teardrops of joy the narrator promises to give her instead. Here's Dal Shannon on Memory Lane.

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2: 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Folks, this is the Motown sound.

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1: On this date in rock and roll history in 1978, does Steve Martin's novelty tune peaks at number 17 on Billboard Hot 100, nearly 3 months after it was featured in a skit on TV Saturday Night Live. Here's a Memory Lane factoid for you. Some of the backing musicians on the track, who call themselves Toot on Commons, were actually members of the Nitty Gritty Dirt Band.

0: stoner. King Tut.
1: Kissery, King Tut. Oh, boy, oh, boy, oh, boy. Okay, let me get to the... Where the heck am I? Jeez, oh, man. Okay, there we are. I hope everyone has enjoyed today's theme of Mediocre 50, featuring songs that peak at the Hot 100 chart at number 50. I like to think that we saved the best for last. But first, I want to shout a big thank you to Lucky and the Boys for all the help with this theme. Thanks, Lucky. And give a pig's ear to each of the boys. 1963 rock and roll group from Philadelphia, Pennsylvania, known as the Dovells, had this track entered the Hot 100 chart. The song celebrates teenage infatuation, summer fashion trends, and a beach party culture of the 60s. Oh, baby, loved them. Or you could call it the Memory Lane Show.

0: Betty in the Bermudas. Betty in Bermudas, not Betty in the Bermudas. Betty in Bermudas. That's a good beach song. It really is. Okay, all you cool cats out there in cool skirts, you know it is rock out time. Is that part of the show when you should turn down speakers way up? Move that furniture around. Make some room for yourself, because you're going to have to let it loose a little bit here today. Put on those white bobby socks, then those dancing shoes, and get ready to shake it. Or here's an idea. You can just do a little bed dancing like Donna. We're going to start today's rock out with this 1987 chart topper Seeger Fix 2 from the Beverly Hills Cops. Direct from Ann Arbor, Michigan. Bob Seger and the Silver Bullet Band. Do it. Down that dance floor. I'm watching. That's the way, Tony.
1: No matter.

Yeah, baby. That's what happens when I'm fooling around. Kind of lost my place a little bit. We got the... Okay, time out. Let's take it easy. Chris Montez, come on in here. I got the right.

0: Chris Montez, I'm sorry. That's the reason why I got goofed up, because I wasn't supposed to play any more tunes. We're getting too close to announcement time. First of all, I got to thank all the affiliates out there that get the show going around the world. Even France. I see someone went from France. How you folks doing out there? The affiliates, whether you're doing it the live show or on Encore or replay, whatever you want to call it, I thank you very much for you being the people that get that show going out to the world. If you tuned in at one of the affiliate sites, give yourselves a round of applause. I appreciate it very much. Be sure you thank that affiliate for picking up the Memory Lane show also. And if you know of any other affiliates that would want to join the Memory Lane train, make sure you mention to them that we're always looking for affiliates. How about our own chat room? Donna, Aaron, Tony D, Radio Maddie, Rocking L, Bell, Lucky was here. Give yourself, that's right, Tony D, perfect timing. Give us all a round of applause. I appreciate it very much. You don't know how much I appreciate it because you are my support system. You know, you kind of add contents to the show. Rosemarie, other people adding content on a regular basis, that really helps out. And you let me know when my mic is off. Oh, wait a minute. Is my mic on? My mic's on. Okay. And I appreciate it. Hey, next week, I'm going to do a show, maybe. And it's going to be maybe about a maybe. Well, you know something? This is too confusing. Tune in next week, if you can, and maybe I'll explain it a little bit better about what's going on. At this time, please allow me an opportunity to provide all the terrific listeners out there a suggestion or two. Firstly, please keep your hands clean. That's surely going to reduce the chances of catching any of those diseases. Now you got to clean your fruit. So if you get fruits like bananas or cantaloupe or watermelon that have a skin on it, so to speak, it's no big deal. But I tell you what, you get blueberries, raspberries, lettuce. I haven't had a salad since this thing happened going around. There's only 9,000 people now affected in 45 states or some numbers like that. Anyway, I'm just make sure you clean your fruit somehow, some way, whatever they advise to do it. And this way here, I don't want anybody getting sick. Also, you can do me a big favor by helping the elderly who live near you. Very easy. All you have to do is visit or call and say to your neighbor, "Hey, Mrs. Robinson, but by the way, don't try to seduce me, but I'm going to the market and I want to know if I can pick up anything for you." You know, Mr. and Mrs. if there's a Mr. Robinson, I don't know, might be a little reluctant at the beginning, but once you explain to them that you keep them out of those environments where crowds are at or they're driving on the road, maybe not so much during the summertime, but wintertime, and you're not really going out of your way, so to speak, because you're going to the market anyway, so what's the difference, you know what I mean? You pick up something for them, and this way here, you make a friend for life, you feel good about yourself. They're going to feel good that someone in the world actually cares about them. And if you tell me, I'm going to feel good too. And I like feeling good. You know what I mean? That's for sure. Hey, listen, hugs and squeezes to all. Love ya.
1: Oh no, is it that time already? Come on, sing along with me.
2: Na, na, na, na. Na, na, na, na. Hey, hey, hey. Goodbye.
0: 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A big hello to David over at High Energy FM, a good place to be yourself. 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A big thank you to Randy from Randy Soul Radio. 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Big Red Ron from Lincoln Oldies Station in Lincoln, Nebraska. 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A big hello to our good friend Jason over at Mix Radio Preston. All the fine folks at Sleepy Cat Records, our longtime friend Denny from That Classic Rock, a good close friend Sam Smith from KDBS Radio, playing oldies in old school forever. 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All the awesome folks over at Metro Sound, the home of great music. The entire gang at the Global Voice, Radio for All. And last but certainly not least, a big thanks to Steve from 88.7 FM. 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And if you're going to party this weekend, hey, whatever you do, get a designated driver and don't drink and drive. Thank you for tuning in, and I'll see everyone next week with another Memory Lane show when, once again, I'll play the hits that will never die.
3: Welcome to the decade that brought you the original Game Boy, the TV show Friends, Mariah Carey and Dolly the Sheep. This is A Blast from the 90s with Gary Hopkins.

don't know why I absolutely love that single, but I do. That was Italian-French electronic music act BBE. That was 7 days and 1 week. It was released in July of 1996, and it was a top 10 hit worldwide, reaching number one in Spain, number two in Finland, Ireland, Italy, Belgium, and it was a number three hit in the Netherlands, the UK, and also Germany as well. The extended version of that as well is a lot better as well. Welcome along. This is A Blast from the 90s. My name is Gary. Thank you for joining us here today on the show. We have got some fantastic tunes for you from the 1990s. We've got your song. We're going to take a look back at the soundtrack of a particular film also released in the 1990s, as suggested by Justine, who got in touch via email. We'll tell you all about the film and the soundtrack a little bit later on. And, of course, we've got the lyrical game also. But before all of that, we go back to 1997 and Robbie Williams and the Fantastic Angels. But before that, from 1994, from the album Last of the Independents, here are the British rock legends, the Pretenders. I'll Stand By You.

from The Pretenders and I'll Stand By You, written by Chrissy Hynde and the songwriting team of Tom Kelly and Billy Steinberg. This particular single was a massive tune in 1994. It reached the top 20 in the likes of Australia, Belgium, Canada, Iceland, the UK.

0: UK and also the US as well. And of course, back in 2004, British girl group Girls Aloud did a version of the song, and also Carrie Underwood did a version in 2007. So it has been covered by numerous artists. There we go. It's still a great tune, though. I can't believe that song is over 30 years old. Bet you're feeling old now. Right then, here on A Blast from the 90s, we have got a couple of songs from a fantastic film from the 1990s that my wife has never seen, but I've seen probably about 20 times. You'll be surprised what what the film is, I should say, in just a moment. We'll tell you what it is. But before that, it's time for this.
1: Mariah Carey, Boyz II Men, Oasis, or maybe it's Whitney Houston. It's time for your song here on A Blast from the 90s.
0: Yes, it is time then for your song. And today's song choice comes from Lucy. And Lucy has said, "Hello, Gary. My first song that I bought back in the 1990s was in the summer of 1993. I bought the CD version of Freddie Mercury's Living on My Own, although it was a mixed version, if I remember rightly. I remember listening to this song at a nightclub that I should not have been allowed in. Sorry, Mum and Dad. And I thought, this song is absolutely brilliant." So it was a song that I would listen to quite a lot back in the summer of the 1993, and would be a song that I would play when I was doing up my makeup, ready for a night out. Please could you play it? It was my very first song that I bought back in the 90s. Thank you from Lucy. So Lucy, thank you for your email. This is your first song that you bought back in the 1990s, although it was actually released in 1985. It is by Freddie Mercury, and it is Living on My Own.

0: So released almost two years after Freddie Mercury's death, that was Freddie Mercury then and Living on My Own, although the song was actually originally released back in 1985. The re-released version was done by the No More Brothers Mix and was at absolutely massive. It reached number one in the UK, Ireland, and also France as well, becoming his first solo number one hit. It was also a number one hit as well in many, many other countries as well. And, well, it was massive. It was given a Ivor Novello Award for Best International Hit of the Year in May of 1994 as well. And as I said, it was just massive in the summer of 1993. The video as well was basically footage of Freddie Mercury's 39th birthday at a nightclub in West Germany, or Munich, West Germany, if I remember rightly, although I might be wrong there, but I'm pretty certain it was Munich. If it wasn't Munich, it was in Berlin. Great tune, and thank you very much to you, Lucy, for your song, your first song that you bought back in the 1990s, and I hope you enjoyed it. So, like Lucy, if you want your song played out on a future Blast from the 90s show, please, please do get in touch. I would love to hear from you. I'll give you all the details on how you can get in touch with us a little bit later on. Right then, back in 1990, do you remember watching this particular film?
1: Welcome to Hollywood. Everybody comes to Hollywood, got a dream. What's your dream?
2: When I was a little girl, I would pretend I was a princess trapped in the tower, and then this knight on a white horse would come charging up and rescue me.
3: Could you tell me how to get to Beverly Hills?
2: Sure. For $5.
3: You can't charge me for directions.
2: I can do anything I want to, baby. I am lost.
3: All right, okay. You have change for 20?
2: For 20, I'll show you person. Wow.
3: Impressed?
2: You kidding me? I come here all the time. Well, color me happy. There's a sofa in here for two.
4: Close your mouth, dear.
3: Who is this girl here? Does she work?
5: She's in sales.
6: Touchstone Pictures presents the story of a date.
3: This isn't a date, it's business.
6: That led to a deal.
3: I have a business proposition for you. I'm going to be in town until Sunday. I'd like you to spend the week with me.
6: That's becoming a dream come true.
3: Time to shop. Get rid of your gum.
2: All right.
3: I don't believe you did that. You're going to be spending an obscene amount of money in here. So we're going to need a lot more help sucking up to us, because that's what we really like. Oh. You understand me?
7: Sir, if I may say so, you're in the right store and the right city, for that matter.
6: They're two people who have no business being together.
8: Everybody is trying to land him.
9: Well, I'm not trying to land him. I'm just using him for sex.
6: Just doing a little business.
3: The company I'm buying this week, I'm getting for the bargain price of about $1
10: billion. $1 billion? Your folks must be really proud, huh?
6: Everything was going their way.
11: Well done!
12: Well done!
13: Whoop, whoop, whoop!
6: Until...
3: I don't want you to go.
14: You hurt me.
3: Yes.
14: Don't do it again.
6: Something unexpected happened.
15: What the hell is wrong with you this week?
16: You fall in love with him? Did I not teach you anything?
17: Look, I'm not stupid, okay? I'm not in love with him.
3: I can find you an apartment and get you a car.
17: I want more. I want the fairy tale.
3: I think you are a very special woman. Your dream
6: coming true. Touchstone Pictures presents Richard Gere.
3: So what happened after he climbed up the tower and rescued her?
6: Julia Roberts.
17: She rescues him right back.

0: So a film that was released in 1990, two songs taken from the film, that was Roxette there, and It Must Have Been Love. And also you heard from Go West and The King of Wishful Thinking. Thank you very much then to you, Justine, for getting in touch with us about film that you watched back in 1990s, although your email does state that you watch it lots and lots and lots of times and it is your favourite film. It is a great film, if I'm very honest with you. Although, to be honest with you, it has got some bits in it which are very big mistakes, if I'm honest with you. And also some bits in it as well which are, you know, like, how did they get into the film? Watch it. There's a bit in there where they're doing the polo match, and Richard Gere does seem to have a change of shirts in between the scenes. Strange. Anyway, but as I said, watch it if you can. Of course, the film starred Richard Gere, Julia Roberts, Ralph Bellamy, also Jason Alexander as well, and features, by the way, Hank Azaria, that's how you pronounce it, you know, the guy who's in The Simpsons and Friends and all those different things like that. It's his film debut, so catch him if you can. I didn't know that until about 5 minutes ago. Anyway, there we go. So other songs then on the film, you've got Show Me Your Soul by the Red Hot Chili Peppers, No Explanation by Peter Cetera, Wild Women Do, Natalie Cole, and also Fallen as well by Lauren Wood, and of course, Oh Pretty Woman by Roy Orbison, which inspired the title of the film. Roxette's It Must Have Been Love was actually originally released in December of 1987, but of course, due to it being featuring in the film, it was re-released in 1990, and it was a number one hit on the Billboard Hot 100. The film as well was nominated for lots of different awards, Golden Globes, also an Academy Award as well for Best Actress for Julie Roberts. She didn't win it, unfortunately, but it did win Golden Globe. She won a Golden Globe for Best Actress in a Motion Picture, Musical or Comedy for that particular film, I believe in 91, but again, I'm not 100% certain there. Of course, it was a film that really did launch her career and also relaunched Richard Gere's career as well. But as I said, it is a fantastic film. I've probably seen it around about 20 times. My wife has never watched it. I am surprised. Probably you are too. The cinemas did very, very well when its opening weekend. It was number one at the US box office, grossing over $11 million. And overall, it would do very, very well. At the time, it was Disney's highest grossing film ever, surpassing Three Men and a Baby. And in 2024, it was the fourth highest grossing romantic comedy to date as well. It got positive reviews. But did you know that Richard Gere, of course, plays the part of Edward in the film, but he wasn't the first choice? Sylvester Stallone, Christopher Reeve, Daniel Day-Lewis, Kevin Kline, Denzel Washington were all considered for the role. Al Pacino and Burt Reynolds also turned it down as well. In fact, Al Pacino actually went far as a casting reading with Julie Roberts before rejecting the part as well. Sam Neill and Charles Grodin also tested for the part as well. Not bad, eh? The part of, I can't remember the part now, if I'm honest with you, played by Julia Roberts, she was also not the first choice to play the role of Vivian. There we go, of Vivian. And was not wanted by Disney. Many other actresses were considered. Karen Allen, who starred alongside Richard Gere in Officer and Gentleman, was considered. Also, Emily Lloyd, she turned it down. Winona Ryder also auditioned as well. Jennifer Connelly, Brooke Shields, Emma Thurman, and also Drew Barrymore were also considered for the film. And in fact, they auditioned for the role. Meg Ryan, who was the studio's and producer's top choice, turned it down. So there we go. Lots of people turned down the role. But you can imagine if other people had taken the role up, what would it have been like? You know, Richard Gere and Julie Roberts, of course, are the stars of the film. But imagine if it was Sylvester Stallone, shall we say, and, I don't know, Meg Ryan. Wouldn't be the same, would it? Let's be honest with you. Anyway, watch it if you can. It is a great film. It is slightly outdated. It is, you know, 1990 it was released. but it's still a good film with a great soundtrack.
1: A Tribe Called Quest.

0: There we go. That's the second song today, then, on the show that has basically stopped abruptly. So there we go. That was, of course, A Tribe Called Quest and Can I Kick It? Released in October 1990. It was the third single taken from their debut album. Of course, it samples Walk on the Wild Side by Lou Reed. Also, What a Waste by Ian Dury and the Blockheads. Spinning Whirls Well, and lots of other tunes as well. It was stated that because of the use of the Walk on the Wild Side sample, the group did not receive any money from the single, with Lou Reed instead claiming all of the profits. There we are. Considered one of their signature tunes, it also appears on their 1999 compilation album called The Anthology as well. There we are. In the charts back in 1990, it did fare particularly well, getting to number one on the UK dance chart. It would reach the top 20 in the Netherlands, Luxembourg, and also UK singles chart as well, and would also be a top 10 hit on the US rap songs chart as well. Brilliant tune, though, got to be said, and great use of Walk on the Wild Side. Right then, here on A Blast from the 90s, how is your musical lyrical knowledge from this particular decade? It's time to put it to the test. It's time for this.
1: What is the title of the song and who is the artist? It's time for the lyrical game.
0: Yes, today's lyrical game then. So your clues for today. This song was released in 1993 and is this particular band's biggest hit worldwide as well. Okay, it was a single that would reach number one on the dance chart in Canada, the US, and also the UK as well, and would be a top 10 hit in many European countries. It's taken from the album Elegant Slumming, and it was a massive tune, as I said, in 1993. So, do you want the lyrics? Here they are. Goes a little bit like this. You've done me wrong. Your time is up. You took a sip from the devil's cup. There we go. What is the song? Do you know? Do you think you know? Or do you not have a Scooby-Doo? I think it's easy. If you've got the album name, I think you might get it as well. But hey, there we go. It's not about me. It's all about you. So let's put you out of your misery. Here is today's blast from the 90s lyrical game song.

0: Their biggest selling single to date, that was M People there, featuring, of course, the brilliant vocals of Heber Small. That was Moving On Up. It was released in September of 1993. And as I said, was a big, big hit, globally reaching the top 40 wherever it was released, but getting to number one on the dance charts in America, the UK, and also Canada as well. So did you get it right? Well done if you did. Commiserations if you got it wrong. We, of course, will do that again next time here on A Blast from the 90s. And we've come to the end of today's show. Thank you very much, as always, for tuning in today. Thank you, Justine, for your film, your film soundtrack. If you've got a suggestion for one that we can maybe play out, play a couple of songs from the film, get in touch with us. Or, of course, if you've got your song as well that you want us to play out, also get in touch with us as well. This is how you get in touch with us here on the show.
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0: Please do get in touch for anything else as well, a song request or a dedication that you want for yourself from a song from the 1990s. It would be great to hear from you. Right, we are going to go back then to 1998 and a song that would peak at number six on the UK singles chart in June of 1998 and would be a number one hit on the Icelandic singles chart as well. It was also the second Fatboy Slim single after Praise You to chart on the Billboard Hot 100, although it did struggle reaching number 75 on that particular chart. Here he is, Fatboy Slim and the Rockefeller Skank. Catch you later.
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very good day to you. Welcome along. It is Solid Gold 60s. I'm Jeff Dorsey, kind of in the deck chair for the next 60 minutes. So first up there, the Applejacks. Tell me when. I think they came from Solihull in the West Midlands. Produced, of course, by... the main man over a furniture shop in Finchley. And then the Mersey Beats doing a Burt Bacharach, Hal David song, Wishing and Hoping. Dusty had a hit with that as well. So we've got a song for John Turner. And John Harrison's got some tracks by Dave Clark Five. Not the most obvious tracks, I might add. We've got a little feature going as well, all about the Odyssey and Oracle album produced by The Zombies. The story around the song comes from Barry Ryan. And a couple of interviews. Peter Noon, frontman, of course, of Herman's Hermits. And Keith Harris, who was an executive of Motown in the UK. So we're talking very much about Tamla. And if you want to get in touch, please do so. The email is chunkygeff@gmail.com. That's chunkygeoff@gmail.com. Right, now, a great story in front of the next song, which is the Walker Brothers. About the Craze. Yes, they sent one of their gunmen down to the Blind Beggar in Whitechapel because they thought somebody would be grassed on them there. Somebody put a bullet through the guy's head. It stopped and hit the jukebox just as this song was playing, and it constantly just went, anymore, anymore, anymore.

the bass player and songwriter in the Four Seasons, Bob Gaudio. They did a version of that, but anyway, came out as number one for the Walker Brothers, The Sun Ain't Gonna Shine Anymore. Heard a story as well involving Burt Bacharach, and he rang a house one day that the Walker Brothers were all staying at there, and I think it was Gary answered the phone, and Burt Bacharach said, "I've got a really good song as a follow-up to the one I wrote for you, Make It Easy on Yourself. Get your main man to give me a call." And he forgot to give him a call. So Burt Bacharach thought, well, they're not interested in this particular song, so I'll give it to somebody else. You know what it was? It was Raindrops Keep Falling on My Head, and he went to BJ Thomas. Yes, it did. Now, what would they have sounded like doing that particular song? I got no idea. Let me know, chunkyjeff@gmail.com. Right, where's John? John Turner in Cumbria. Now, he's asked me for a few songs along the way, including this one, featuring Linda Ronstadt. These are the Stone Ponies from 1967. It's called Different Drum. John, thanks for this.

0: guys in the business. Oh, John McNally playing great guitar there along with Mike Pender. And a super voice there of Tony Jackson on Sweets My Sweet, of course, originally done by the Drifters. And we've got a bit of Drifters coming later.
1: Premiership Pop Quiz.
2: Now here's Jeff Dorsett.
0: So we find you fitting well. And don't forget, you can get in touch at any time on the show. Solid Gold 60s. The email address is chunkyjeff@gmail.com. Right, question number one here, and they'll give you the answers in about 30 minutes' time. What? Question one. What was the year that Ticket to Ride was number one in the UK for the Beatles? What was the year that Ticket to Ride was number one in the UK for the Beatles? Question number two is a lyric. I want to know the artist and the song. Hearts Gone Astray, Leaving Hurt When They Go. Who is it? What is it? Hearts Gone Astray, Leaving Hurt When They Go. And question number three, what was Jimi Hendrix's first top 10 single? Question number three, what was Jimi Hendrix's first top 10 single? Right, John Harrison in New Zealand. We're going to have a fest here involving the Dave Clark Five, of course, so popular on Ed Sullivan's show. He really loved having them on there. They were on so many times. And of course, they played this one time.

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1: Right, now I'm going to give you two more by the Dave Clark Five, because they're all short songs, two minutes 20, that kind of thing. And John Harrison has picked out these tracks. Nobody else has picked them out, but I'll tell you what, they're good songs from 1964. So we're going to start with this one, turn it into a double-decker. But the first one is Can't You See She's Mine, DC5, Mike Smith on vocals.

0: What a great selection there. Thanks very much, John, there in New Zealand. He used to work at EMI in New Zealand, and I'll tell you what, he picked out a couple of gems there. We Have Put It Down as Best of British, Dave Clark 5, and also did a double-decker there. The songs Can't You See She's Mine and Thinking About You Baby. And if you want to do the same as John has done there and pick out an artist for a couple of songs and vote for them as Best of British, it could be a song, it could be a solo artist, it could be a group, any which way you want to cut it, and send it on an email, chunkyjeff@gmail.com, and I'll be pleased to do it for you. So thanks very much, John. Keep them coming.
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0: Now, this is where we give you a backstory to a particular hit, and this week on Solid Gold 60s, we're going to 1968 for Barry Ryan and Eloise, number two in the UK. It wasn't off an album, it was just a solo hit. This power pop hit was written by Barry's identical twin brother Paul Ryan. The twins signed to Decca Records in 65. They were constantly in the spotlight. Frank Sinatra was their godfather. The boys toured around with the Hollies and Roy Orbison, Small Faces, Dusty Springfield. And all this took a toll on Paul's health. It just couldn't survive there. So he took an idea of going behind the scenes to write, leaving Barry to be a solo artist. Now, Eloise made number two in the UK in 68. The Damned released a goth rock cover of it in 86. That was the group's biggest hit, so it shows you the quality of this particular song. And at the time, the song, when it was number in the top 10 in Australia, an eight-year-old girl called Eloise Wordledge was abducted from her Melbourne home, and out of respect, the Melbourne radio station ceased to play it for a period of time. So therefore, Eloise was never, ever found, tragically.

0: brilliant piece of production there. Paul Rahn wrote it, Barry Ryan sings it, Eloise from 1968. And talking about 68, here's something else for you. I'm going to feature now a couple of tracks from a wonderful album called Odyssey and Oracle. Now, the story behind it is this. The Zombies were hugely successful for a couple of years, but they brought out this album and it didn't work at all. And Paul Weller wrote an article in The Times saying this was his all-time favourite album. And as a result of that, it put Zombies back on the map again. And do you know, these days they are touring more places to more people in more countries than ever before. So I thought what we do is this nice little album has been sent to me again, a reworking of this, and I thought, yeah, let's go for this. So Care of Cell 44 is the first thing, and of course the lead singer is Colin Blunstone.
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0: And we'll give you another track in about 4 minutes' time there from the Odyssey and Oracle. Now, the tremolos, they are intertwined with Christie and Yellow River. And the reason being is they actually did the original demo that Jeff Christie had written. But then they decided they didn't want it to come out because they were starting to write their own songs, like the one we're going to be playing now. So when Jeff Christie said to them, let's release this, they said, no, we'll go with our song. But what Jeff Christie did, because he didn't have a band, was he put his voice as the lead singer with them as the backing. Tremolos were in there, so like almost like a double number one here. Anyway, this is Call Me Number One, as written by Alan Blakely and Chip Hawkes, right here.
1: Hi, this is Chip Hawkes, and you're listening to the fantastic Jeff Dorsett.

get played enough. What a great song that is. Call Me Number One. They are the Super Tremolos there, written by Chip Hawkes and Alan Blakely, as I said. Right, we are featuring, just for a moment or two, the wonderful Odyssey and Oracle. Right, now this particular song was actually never a hit in the UK, but it made number two in Cashbox in the States. Talking about Time of the Season from Odyssey and Oracle. Written by Rod Argent.

0: still sounds great. Follow up to She's Not There, and what was it? Tell Her No was the other big single that they had. Time of the Season, never a hit in the UK as far as I was concerned, but off Odyssey and Oracle. So thanks very much to Sasha for sending that in, a special copy that I've got in front of me here. Interview time, and we're talking to Peter Noon and about songwriters. Now, John Carter and Ken Lewis were a combination who started life out being part of the Ivy League, but they didn't want to tour, they just wanted to write songs. So we're talking here with Peter Noon all about them.
1: One thing I was going to ask you about Carter and Lewis. Now, there was a song you did, Can You Hear My Heartbeat? Now, is it true that Goldie and the Gingerbreads tried to steal it off you? I mean, they put it out as well. But being listening or something to your studio and deciding they were going to cut it as well.
2: You know, it was that manager from the Animals. He was... You know, Mickey Most had the Animals and Herman's Hermits and a few other acts, right? And the managers would all load up in his office, and we think that that guy who was, I can't remember his name, but he was manager of the Animals, they didn't like him very much. They thought he was a crook.
1: Okay, not Don Arden.
2: No. Michael, I can't remember his name. It's a shame. He was not a bad bloke.
1: Okay.
2: But apparently he heard the song Mickey was playing, I've got this song for Herman's Hermits, and he got a copy of the song and did it with them.
1: Yeah.
2: So we just put it out in America. It was never put out in England. It's a great song. I sing it every night in America. I love it. And the audience go, ha! It's just a great little record. And I love Carter Lewis. I saw them in... One of them came to see us at Cambridge the last time I was on tour, you know. And it's like... Remember, they were around before me.
1: Ivy League.
2: They were... Yeah. No, and
1: Kestrels.
2: Before that...
1: Kestrels.
2: Before that, Southerners.
1: Yeah, I thought they were the Kestrels with Tony Burrows or something at one time.
2: Yeah, they were in everything, but really before that, they were Carter Lewis and the Southerners, who were like one of those touring bands that were sort of popular in the 19th, pre-Beatles.

0: Just ahead of our second interview, let's give you the answer to the quiz, and hopefully you managed to get 3 out of 3. Question number one, what was the year that Ticket to Ride was number one for the Beatles in the UK? Talking 1965. Question number two is a lyric. I want to know the artist and the song. The line I gave you, hearts gone astray, leaving hurt when they go. Who is it? What is it? It's The Love Affair doing Everlasting Love. And question number three, what was Jimi Hendrix's first top 10 single? It was Hey Joe. So if you got Hey Joe and Everlasting Love, Love Affair, 65 for the Beatles, give yourselves a pat on the back. Right, now, this gentleman, Keith Harris, no, not as in Orville, he was actually running Motown in the UK at EMI. And I think probably John might have come across him at some time. But anyway, Keith Harris has got a story very much about the people he worked with in the UK from Motown.
1: For anybody like myself who worked the clubs as a DJ, as they were known in those days, rather than a presenter as they're known today, your diet was heavily with Motown. I mean, yes, the 60s stuff and the 70s as well, they were so strong. And on your roster, I see you had people like Marvin Gaye, yeah. Diana Ross, Smokey Robinson, Thelma Houston. Now, Thelma Houston, you know, very, very underrated in my opinion. I mean, I know that I think she was she actually on Motown or Mo West, but whichever it was,
2: Motown.
1: Yeah,
2: she was on Motown.
1: She was just a terrific voice, and I mean, her version of, you know, "Don't Leave Me This Way" rates so highly alongside, you know, Harold Melvin and the Blue Notes version of it as well. But a great singer, but I always thought slightly underrated.
2: I agree. I mean, Thelma was one of the first people who I worked with that came in from America. I remember working with her on "Don't Leave Me Leave Me This Way."
1: Oh,
2: she was such a nice person and totally professional.
1: Yes.
2: You know, and yeah, as you say, just a great singer.
1: Yeah.
2: I think she was involved in some of the early direct to discs records. She made an album that was cut direct to disc, and you have to be good to do that.
1: Yeah.
2: You know, so there was no post-recording mixing or anything like that. She just cut it straight to disc and it sounded fantastic.

just the greatest. Motown. If you've got a Motown memory, all you've got to do is drop me a line to the usual email address, is chunkyjeff@gmail.com. And we played that one especially for the Minx in Cape Town. Hazel, I know you love your Motown. So there were the Jackson 5 there, and I Want You Back. Now, in the early days, the bands were all following R&B. Rolling Stones did it, Yardbirds did it. They were all after those particular tracks. And Bo Diddley was somebody they all followed. So let's go out with a Bo track.

0: with Bo Diddley right there. You can't judge a book by its cover. What a great line that is. So thanks very much for your company. Keep the requests coming in, especially for Best of British. It could be a song, it could be a solo artist, or it could be a group. 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Mark it Best of British or any of the others. School Days, Double Deckers, we'll do it for you. So catch you next time. Stay safe, stay well, look after one another.
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6: 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That's exactly what the Urban Meltdown is about. We open up this week with Canadian artist Glenn Lewis and his second track from the forthcoming album. This one's G-Y-A-M-L, or Give You All My Love. Some smooth sounds to open up from Glenn Lewis on this week's edition of the Urban Meltdown.

Costello with you for the Urban Meltdown radio show. A consistent performer in recent years, that's Cornell CC Carter and his tune, Let's Get Away From Here. And if you just joined us before that, Glenn Lewis, recent release from him, GYAML. Don't forget, if you'd like to connect with the Urban Meltdown during the week, there's a few ways that you can do that. 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We've got a few different playlists there that you can get around and listen to in your own time. Up next, a brand new release from Danny Foster and Rouge, featuring the vocals of Lasita Jules, who's popped up on quite a few quality tunes over the years. This is Saturday Night, the CB remix, as we get a little more up-tempo here on the Urban Meltdown.

A nice little recent release there from Lady Vanta, using, of course, the old PM Dawn set adrift on Memory Bliss. That one is called Sent By You. You are on the Urban Meltdown Radio Show. We're keeping you up front and in front. Another new release now from Sid, featuring Blue June on this particular tune, a moody little track that we're loving at the moment called Callin'. I'm calling up.

That track is called Tambourine, and it comes from the Crank Crusaders. Who are the Crank Crusaders, you might ask? A Washington-based DC live R&B and go-go band. They're actually founded by Grammy-nominated soul singer Raheem Devon, who you'd probably be familiar with. Also included in the trio, producer and vocalist Bootsy Vegas and singer Yazara. That's their latest track, bridging the gap between traditional R&B and the high-energy go-go or crank sound out of DC. Couple of additional new tracks coming your way. Before too long, we'll get into a bit of reggae sounds, which we don't play a lot of, but this tune from Protégé featuring Shensia caught our ears. That one's called Goddess. Listen out for that before too long. But first, a tune that really embodies that late 90s, early 2000s type of R&B sound. I could almost see this aligning with a Baby Bash type of track. The tune is called Shook. It's by Hera, and we've got it for you as a first play here on the Urban Meltdown.

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The artist there is Damar. The tune is Levels here on the Urban Meltdown Radio Show. And if you just joined us, before that, something fresh out of the Teddy Riley production stable. Marsha Kova is the artist's name, and the tune was Bye Bye Bye. Brett Costello with you for the Urban Meltdown, keeping you up front and in front each and every week when it comes to everything urban from across the globe. Getting a bit more up-tempo with a couple of tunes in a row for you now. DJ Spen, Tasha LeRae. This track almost sounding like an old Incognito tune. It's called When I Needed You Most, here on the Urban Meltdown Radio Show.

up-tempo vibe. You Are My Love, the DL rework. It's from Perspective 360 there. A first play for you here on the Urban Meltdown. Don't forget, if you'd like to connect with us during the week, there's a few ways that you can do it. 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We've got a few playlists over there that you can like and follow. Keep up to date with everything that's happening with the new releases. Another fresh one for you from Dawn Richard now. This is Baby Can We. You're on the Urban Meltdown.

UK legend Georgie B there. That's the Summer of 76 remix of his tune, You Know. Before too long on the Urban Meltdown, we're going to give you the fresh one from Chaka Khan. She's teamed with Snoop on the tune Boogies in My Soul. But first, Tanya Nolan smooths things out for us. This one's called Impossible. Brett Costello with you here on the Urban Meltdown.

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Urban Meltdown Radio Show, Brett Costello keeping you up front and in front. The latest one there from Remy Ma called Put 'Em On. And before that, K1 with the tune Risk It All. Another new track now with a bit of a future R&B type of sound. Oscillates between a fairly up-tempo track and some kind of slower areas as well, like the mix-up that they've put into this one. It's Misha and Nefertiti Avani on this track as well. It's called Baycation here on the Urban Meltdown.

Fantastic rework version, of course, the original from Adina Howard. That one is Freak Like Me. Out of Australia now, we take in an artist by the name of Larissa Lambert. This track is called So Close. It comes from her forthcoming album, Yearning, which is due out in September. A nice little vibe from Down Under from Larissa Lambert here on the Urban Meltdown.

up front and in front when it comes to everything urban. Brett Costello with you. If you'd like to connect with us during the week, I can highly recommend the Urban Meltdown Spotify playlist. Just search the Urban Meltdown over there, give it a like and a follow, and check out some of the tunes we've been feeling over the recent months. You can also connect with us on the socials, facebook.com/Urban Meltdown Worldwide. We gave you something new there from Gia, J-I-A-H, the artist's name. 100 Degrees is that track. Before too long, we've got something from T.I. from his new album, teamed up with Summer Walker on the track And Won't. But first, Bobby V. Do you remember this guy? He used to go by the name of Bobby Valentino. This is a new one from him, a little more up-tempo than a lot of his traditional offerings. It's Closer and Bobby V here on the Urban Meltdown.

0: Then he got out, they locked him up again.
1: They
0: did. They locked him up. He did a U-turn, they locked him up. And then he took the damn woman with him, took Tiny down there with him. Tiny had never been locked up until this.
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4: Bre Costello keeps you up front and in front with everything urban from across the globe on The Urban Meltdown.

Rick Costello with you for the Urban Meltdown, keeping you up front and in front. A recent release there from Devon Howard that's doing the rounds at the moment. Of course, that one is Can't Love You More, cover version of the Sade classic. And if you just joined us before that, that 90s R&B love from Double Red Cup. Couple of mellow tunes back to back there, so it's time to lift things up a little bit. Get into Don't Hurt Nobody, Jake and Puffer teaming up together on this one here on the Urban Meltdown.

Fantastic sample usage in that one. Eric the Architect is the artist's name. The tune, No Doubt, I'm in Love. Dave Hollister has got a new album that's not too far away. This is the next one from him. It's called Voodoo Magic. Dave Hollister, one-time Blackstreet member, of course, here on the Urban Meltdown.

0: The sounds of Q Parker featuring Jay Vaughan on that track as well. It's called Get Better. If you'd like to link with the Urban Meltdown during the week, if you're loving the radio show, you're going to want to check us out on Spotify. 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Keep up to date with everything that's happening in the show. Loving the new album from the artist Blast, B-L-X-S-T. If you haven't come across Blast before, going to give you a couple of tunes from the new album called Labour of Love. Before long, we'll give you the track Ruin, but first, this one's called Right Back from Blast here on the Urban Meltdown.
1: I'd give it all back if I knew it wouldn't help. I done lost money, never lost myself. What's a real friend if we ain't locked in? I can count on one hand who the last one's left. Look inside the mirror.

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6: Woods. Hello there, welcome along to another edition of That 70s Sound with me, Dave Edwards. All the usual things, of course. Got our TV Times, that's a TV theme from the 1970s. Got a music chain quiz. If you haven't got that, you'll need a piece of paper and a pen. Got some movie magic for you. This hour, we're going back to 1975 for that. Of course, we'll finish the hour with our 12-inch disco remix. Now, theme-wise, well, it's quite simple. It's all about one-word album titles.
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6: Yes, our theme this hour is single-word album titles, and it's amazing how many albums were just titled with one word. Starting us off, it's Stevie Wonder and a track off an album that came out in 1973 called Inner Visions. Four tracks were released as singles from the album, the first one being this one, Higher Ground, released in July of 1973.

Stevie Wonder and a track off an album that came out in 1973 with just one word as the title, Inner Visions, and of course it's Higher Ground. Lots of people say that the album Inner Visions is really him transporting himself, as it were, from being little Stevie Wonder to being a more mature artist. Okay, here's another album which has just one word as its title, the word being Moods, and the album is put together by Neil Diamond. And here's the first track on the first side, Song Sung Blue.

Neil Diamond from 1972 and a track off his album called Moods, that's called Sung Sung Blue, which was inspired by the second movement of Mozart's Piano Concerto No. 21.

0: That's a track off one of the most successful single word albums of all time. The album, of course, is Rumours. It's Fleetwood Mac, and that's Lindsey Buckingham singing a song that he wrote called Secondhand News. And that brings us very neatly round to TV Times.
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5: 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Now, perhaps you have a fond memory of a particular TV show. 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
0: For TV Times, I've stuck with a show that just has one word as its title, so it fits in with our theme of one-word album titles, as it were. The TV series is called Chips, and it's basically a programme based around the California Highway Patrol. It was created by Rick Rosner and aired on NBC television from 1977. The show starred Larry Wilcox, Eric Estrada, Robert Pine and Tom Riley. The theme music for Chips was composed by John Parker.

Carole King and You've Got a Friend, taking off her album called Tapestry. Another album that has just one word as a title is this one from ABBA. The album is called Arrival, and here's the track called Arrival.

0: This is That 70s Sound with Dave Edwards. 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
1: Now, if you just join me on the show, we're looking at one-word album titles this hour. And the next album is called Paranoid. Came out in 1970. Of course, it's Black Sabbath.

As I said, released in 1970 on Vertigo Records in the UK, on Warner Brothers in the USA, that's Paranoid, and that's the title track off the album of the same name. The album was recorded in very short time, in fact only a few days were taken to actually record the tracks. It was all done in London, and that particular song, Paranoid, became their only top 20 hit here in the UK, getting to number 4 in 1970. The album was produced by one of the biggest heavy rock producers of the time, Roger Bain. Now, if you're going to have a go at our music chain quiz, you'll need to sort out a piece of paper and pen, because we're going to do it after this one. This time it's from Paul McCartney and his then-wife, Linda McCartney. And here they are with a track from their album, which was called simply Ram.

0: That's a track taken off the album, which was simply called Ram. Linda and Paul McCartney were the people who put it together, and it came out in 1971 on Apple Records, of course. Interesting to note that the picture on the front of the album features a black and white photograph of Paul McCartney tightly grasping a ram's horns on his Scottish farm in Mull of Kintyre. The image was actually photographed by Linda McCartney. The album was recorded in New York. The orchestral arrangements were by George Martin. And that song, Uncle Albert, Admiral Halsey, is composed of several unfinished songs that were actually just put together. And that's what came out of it, really. Right, now, if you're having a go at our music chain quiz, hope you've got your piece of paper and pen ready, because we're going to do it right now.
1: We play gold just for you, the music chain.
0: Yes, here we are again at the time of the show where we do our music chain quiz. So if you've got your piece of paper and pen ready, here we go.
2: First link.
0: Who in the Eagles played the drums? Was it Glenn Frey, Don Henley or Bernie Leadon?
2: Second link.
0: In which year did the Rolling Stones release the album It's Only Rock and Roll?
2: Third link.
0: The 1978 album Teenage Kicks was released by whom?
2: Fourth link.
0: What was the title of Squeeze's UK debut hit in 1978?
2: Fifth link.
0: And finally, Diana Ross's solo career began in 1970 with which UK hit single? Was it Love Child, Reach Out and Touch, or You Are Everything?
1: The music chain.
0: So there you are. Those are the five links or five questions you have to answer. And I'll be back later in the show to give you all the answers.

0: That's Van Morrison and a track that was recorded in 1969 in New York. And that was Moondance, and that's the title track off the album, which came out in 1970. The album was recorded in New York after the commercial failure of his first Warner Brothers album, Astral Weeks, which came out in 1968. Van Morrison moved to upstate New York with his wife and began writing songs for Moondance. There he met the musicians who would record the album with him at New York City's A&R Studios in August and September of 1969. Before that, of course, it was our little quiz. Hope you've had a go at that. Answers later in the show.
1: It's now time to bring you some movie magic.
0: Now, as you know, our theme this hour is one-word album titles. Well, here's a film with one-word title. The film is from 1975, and the film is Jaws. Now, of course, the film was such a success that I don't have to tell you about it. You know all about it. You've probably seen it. It's from 1975, as I said. It's an American thriller film directed by Steven Spielberg, based on the 1974 novel by Peter Benchley. It stars Roy Scheider, Robert Shaw, Richard Dreyfuss, Lorraine Gary, and Murray Hamilton. In the film, Roy Scheider plays the part of Police Chief Martin Brody, who, with the help of a marine biologist, Richard Dreyfuss, and a professional shark hunter, Robert Shaw, hunts a man-eating great white shark that's been attacking beachgoers at a New England resort town, the resort being known as Amity Island. The film was shot mostly on location at Martha's Vineyard in Massachusetts from May to October 1974. The budget for the film was $9 million, but it took $495 million at the box office. The theme for Jaws, of course, was written by John Williams.

0: That was Movie Magic.
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That's Michael Jackson and My Girl, a song written by Tom Bell and Linda Creed. And of course, that's taken off an album that had only one word as its title, the title of the album being Ben. And of course, the song Ben was used as the theme to a film in 1972. And the album Ben was released in the same year, 1972, when Michael Jackson was at the tender age of 14. Now, if you had a go at our music chain quiz, I've got the answers very shortly. In fact, after this one from the Eagles and their album called Desperado, here's the title track.

0: written by Don Henley and Glenn Frey. That's Desperado from the Eagles, and that's the title track to their album from 1973. The album was a concept album, really, because all the songs were about or influenced by thoughts of the Wild West. Now, if you've had a go at our music chain quiz, hope you got your piece of paper with you with all your answers on, because it's time for me to give you the answers.
1: We play gold just for you, the music chain.
0: Yes, here we are. It's the time of the show where I bring you all the answers to our music chain quiz, all five answers, all five links. So if you've got your piece of paper with your answers on, here we go.
2: First link.
0: Who in the Eagles played the drums? Was it Glenn Frey, Don Henley or Bernie Leadon? Well, of course, it was Don Henley.
2: Second link.
0: In which year did the Rolling Stones release the album It's Only Rock and Roll? Well, that was in 1974.
2: Third link.
0: The 1978 album Teenage Kicks was released by whom? Well, of course, that was the Undertones.
2: Fourth link.
0: What was the title of Squeeze's UK debut hit in 1978? Well, that, of course, was Take Me, I'm Yours.
2: Fifth link.
0: And finally, Diana Ross's solo career began in 1970 with which UK hit single? Was it Love Child, Reach Out and Touch, or You Are Everything? Well, it was Reach Out and Touch.
1: The music chain.
0: So there you are. Those are the five answers to our five links or five questions in the music chain quiz. Hopefully you've done quite well. If you want another go, then you can when you listen again to That 70s Sound.
1: The music.

Again from 1973, that's T-Rex and Born to Boogie, which is a track taken off an album called Tanks, which was spelt T-A-N-X, and that came out on EMI and Reprise record labels. Coming up next is a track off an album that was put out by Bob Dylan, which had the single word title of Desire. The track I've got here from the album is called Mozambique, and it was written by Bob Dylan and Jacques Levy, and was released as a single off the album, and it reached number 54 on the Billboard Hot 100. I'd like

0: Mozambique from the album Desire. That's Bob Dylan, and that particular album was produced by Don DeVito, and the album was put out by Columbia Records. And all that brings us round to this.
1: And now it's time for the Disco 12-incher.
0: This is last track time. We're going up with a track off an album that had just one word as its title. The title being Chic. Yes, it was the debut album from the group Chic from 1977. The album was produced by Nile Rodgers, Bernard Edwards and Kenny Lehman. And we're going out with a track called Everybody Dance. We have an email address if you want to get in touch. It's thatsoundsound@gmail.com. And with that, just remains for me to say thank you for listening to me for the last hour. This has been Dave Edwards with That 70s Sound, a programme about one-word album titles. Hopefully you've enjoyed it. And with that, just remains for me to say, as usual, look after yourselves, and you know, be good.

Everybody clap the hands, everybody clap the hands, and we'll have a little bit of a dance. Anyway, Kenny Stewart back on Mercy Radio. Good evening. Welcome to Studio 54 and more. Between now and 10 o'clock, we've got some great interesting tracks, a bit of Motown, and you name it, a little bit of Northern Soul. Want to shout out tonight? Let us know where you are. Kenny Stewart, 0835 at gmail.com and email. Kenny Stewart's radio shows on Facebook as well. You can track us out on those two items. Maybe Maggie might be with us for an hour up there in Sheffield, sitting in Blackpool. And rumours going round that Keith in the Lynch is with us. We'll find out.

they say, a legend moves, not with words, but with sound. Forged in rhythm, guided by instinct, and feared by silence. Tonight, the legend returns. DJ King, Kenny Stewart.

0: Yeah, Uncle Elbert, who are you listening to on that radio thing?
1: Well, sir, I'm listening to the Kenny Stewart music show. Yeah, he's ever so good.
0: Oh, I might have a listen in then. Lovely jubbly.

What about that gig? A lovely, lovely tune there. Da-da-da-da-da-da. Kenny's on the air, Kenny's on the air, Kenny's on the air. Well, we certainly are, till around about 10 o'clock on your favourite station, Merseyrail.

great track, that 1978 from the OJ's King. So we're in a good dance mood tonight on Mersey Radio Studio 54 and more. And then of course a lot of great interesting programs. Late Night Zone at 10 o'clock tonight.

said in Blackpool, enjoying the show. Thank you, Roberto. And he said, did you try that hazelnut Twix the other day? You know what I did, Sid? And I didn't like it at all. I didn't, honestly. I was really made up to get one. 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

0: Hello, it's Chris Tarrant here. Welcome to Who Wants to Be DJ on the Radio? So, who are you tuned into today? Is it A, Tony Blackburn, B, Ken Bruce, C, Rod Stewart, or D, DJ King Kenny Stewart? Yes, it's D, the King, the top DJ. Well done.
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But thank you very much for joining us. Thank you, dear.

First I was afraid, and then I was petrified. And then we kind of got together again, didn't we? For a Wednesday here on Mersey Radio. Don't forget to join us Sunday morning. We'd like to have you up with us on Sunday morning for the Sunday Suitcase at 10 a.m.

fans, it's time to go back to the 70s with DJ King Kenny Stewart, live from Chester. Any Northern Soul, DJ Kenny, play that one.

We surrender. Mickey Moonshot. And before then, we had the great man himself, Jackie Wilson, on Studio 54 and more, right through till 10. And don't forget the Late Night Zone coming up after me as well.

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Yeah, Float On by the Floaters, but we did it from the Floatown Midnight Mix for you tonight on Mersey Radio. Yeah, and we've got the Late Zone coming up with Jeff Hobbs at 10 o'clock, by the way. Anyway. So we got that out of the way. I called it the Late Night Zone. Well, it's late at night anyway, isn't it? But the show is called The Late Zone, with DJ Jeff Hobbs coming up at 10 o'clock on Mersey Radio, where all your favourite DJs and presenters and some great music as well. Studio 54 and more with

Good evening to Sue in Birkenhead, enjoying the tunes. Love your Sunday suitcase. Well, thank you very much indeed, dear.

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Teresa Bazaar of Dollar, and the 70s are back with shooting star DJ King Kenny Stewart, who is dancing in the moonlight.

Yeah, we love that, don't we? The Temptations. And You're My Everything. And before then, we had Diana Ross and the Supremes and Reflections. And a great one from Walk Away, Mr. David Ruffin.

Don't forget, we'll be back, God willing, for another edition of Studio 54 and more on Mersey Radio. We're in the chair on Sunday at 10 a.m. for the Sunday Suitcase. Care to join us? The Late Zone coming up at 10 o'clock with Mr. Hobbs.

That's it from us. The Late Zone with Jeff Hobbs coming up at 10 o'clock. We'll see you on Sunday morning with the Sunday Suitcase. Madgie, have a good evening. You know where we'll be tomorrow, Madge. From me, Kenny Stewart, keep rocking. I love you, honey. I'll see ya down the road.

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Kicked off with the Style Council from 1984 and A Solid Bond in Your Heart. All the usual bits and bobs, of course. Vintage Top 3, taking you back to this week in 1976. Featured artist Barry White. And new tracks this week come from, are you ready for this? I can't find it now. Oh, here we go. Kate Iris and Perusa. This has got the Pillow Talk track. Band or artist Anagram as well. Me kind of waffling on and playing songs as well. If you want to get in contact, you can do. Facebook page is open, of course. 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I've got producer Teddy in the studio. She's sat right next to me, aren't you, Teddy? You all right, Teddy? Yeah? Yeah, she's all right. I don't know where Willow and Alfie are. They're about somewhere, but yeah, Teddy's sat right next to me. Right, let's get on with it. The Feeling. And I love it when you call.

0: The Feeling from 2007, and I love it when you call. It's the Late Zone on RFTK Radio, Mersey Radio. Jeff Hobbs here through till midnight, of course, and you know, live, we are live. I'm live in the studio. I tell you, weather's been different today. It was a lot cooler, but I tell you, it was a bit blustery on the motorway when I was driving between Scunthorpe and Doncaster. Very blustery. Trying to keep in a straight line, and the wind's kind of blowing you one way, you know, and you're kind of fighting against it and things. And a little bit of rain when I was walking back to the car. We had a little bit of rain. Was it yesterday? Early in the morning yesterday, but everything was sort of bone dry afterwards. And yeah, we had a few spots of rain. And I thought, you know what? I didn't even have my coat with me. I didn't care. I didn't care if it rained and I got soaked. I just didn't care because it's been so blinking warm, isn't it? It was rather nice. But yesterday, it was really muggy yesterday, though, I must admit, because we had the rain in the morning. Then, of course, it was quite warm in the day. It was quite muggy. Right, Vintage Top 3 coming up. Before that, though, the first reading of the band or artist anagram. Who could this be? A. Hank Hack. It's going to be fun, this one, throughout the show. A. Hank Hack. A. Hank Hack. Who could that be? That's H-A-N-K-H-A-C-K. A. Hank Hack. Yeah, got to remember the A at the start of that as well. It's not just Hank Hack, it's A. Hank Hack. Any ideas who that could be? Band or artist? And we'll give the answer, of course, and play you a song from them in the next hour. A. Hank Hack. Who could that be?
1: And now,

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1: Time for the Vintage Top 3. We're taking you back to this week in 1976, and on the top 3 this week in that year, one going up and two non-movers.
2: ...1976, number 3.

Our vintage top three this week in 1976. We had one going up, two non-moves. I can't believe 50 years ago these songs were in the top three. My goodness. Number three, last week's number eight, David Dundas and Jeans On. That was from a TV ad, which I'm going to play in a minute. Number two, non-move of Dr. Hook, A Little Bit More. And non-move at number one, stayed there for 6 weeks for Elton John and Kiki Dee, Don't Go Breaking My Heart. And yeah, 6 weeks, that was at number one. And don't forget, if you like your old vintage charty things, we're playing the oldies tomorrow night between 10 and midnight. We're taking you back to the year of, and I can't remember what it is. Let's have a look. Boom, boom, boom, boom. 1970, we're taking you back, come back even further. Make us feel even older, won't it? 1970, we're taking you back to you tomorrow night between 10 and midnight. Selection songs, I think it's from the top 50 from this week in that particular year. So that's tomorrow. Don't forget, if you want to suggest a year for the vintage top three, or if you want to suggest a year for the playing the oldies as well, it's rftkstudio@gmail.com. That's rftkstudio@gmail.com. I say we could be featuring your chosen year on the show one particular week. Now, yeah, David Dundas, Jeans On, actually started off as an advert for Brutus Jeans.

I think David Dundas was a lord or something. I think he was actually quite well to do. I'm sure he was a lord or something. I'm gonna have to look this up now because it's going to bug me. It's going to bug me all night. I think it. Let's just have a look. Lord David Paul Nicholas Dundas. There you go. I knew he was a lord. Yeah, Lord David Paul Nicholas Dundas. There you go. Of course, yeah, the Brutus Jeans advert come out, and then Jeans On got into the charts. There was also Lee Cooper Jeans, a track called "Don't Be a Dummy." And that ended, I think Gary Newman sung it on the advert, I'm sure he did. And then, there was a band got in the charts with a hit with that as well. And I think that was the late 70s, I think that was. It's Arctic Monkeys and Body Paint.

0: Oh, two lots of monkeys in a row there. The Blow Monkeys, Digging Your Scene from 86, and then from 2022, The Arctic Monkeys and Body Paint. Who says I kind of just throw this together? It's The Late Zone on RFTK Radio, Mersey Radio. Here till midnight, of course. And as I say, tomorrow we're playing the oldies, 1970. We're going, I was, was it this time in 1970, I was 4 years old. Selection of songs for the top 50 from this week in that particular year. Well, do you know what? We took the dogs to the doggy park with the pool the other day. And once again, they had a ball. I absolutely love it there. They do. It's funny though, right? Because you sort of park the car up, you sort of shut the main gate, and then you've got a little gate that you go through. And so, yeah, we shut that gate, open the little gate so we can get onto the field now. Open the door, vroom, they're gone. Out here, splash, straight to the pool, and they're in it, and that's it. But yeah, they absolutely love it there. Right, before first few tracks from my featured artist, Barry White, how you doing with this banner artist anagram? A Hank Hack. Who could that be? Give the answer to that, of course, and play a song from that banner artist, whose name anagrammed is A Hank Hack. A bit later on. Right, first two tracks from a featured artist, Barry White, going back to 1976 and 1974.
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1: I've heard people say that too much of anything is not good for you, baby. But I don't know about that. There's many times that we've loved and we've shared love and made love. It doesn't seem to me like it's enough.

First two tracks from our featured artist, Barry White. And, 1974, that one, Can't Get Enough of Your Love, Babe. And then Let the Music Play from 1976. Of course, final track coming up in the next hour. Now, if you want to suggest an artist and three tracks, or just the artist, and I'll pick the tracks out, rftkstudio@gmail.com. rftkstudio@gmail.com. Must say hi to Madges in the chat room. If you're listening to RFTK, of course, Madges here on Thursdays between 8 and 10. That's tomorrow night, of course. So, what else have I been up to? Not a lot, really. Just sort of work, basically. The usual sort of thing. And, of course, we took the dogs out. We're supposed to be going out for the day on that Friday. At the minute, depends on the weather, though, doesn't it? And things, you never know what's going to happen, do you? That's the problem. But yeah, we're supposed to be going out Friday, but we'll see what happens. Right, remember this one from 1991 from Amy Grant and Baby Baby.

Strawberry Switchblade from 1984, Since Yesterday, and before that Amy Grant from 1991 and Baby Baby. It's the Late Zone, we're here till midnight of course, and do you know what? This morning I got woken up by Teddy licking my face. I was lovely asleep and sort of this wet nose and that on me, and then I just see Teddy staring at me like, oh no. Oh dear. And then Alfie has this thing, right, because we've got these like round dog beds. And one of them, Alfie goes underneath it, right? And then, so he just covered his dog, and he walks out the room. So it just looks like this dog bed taking itself out of the room, and Alfie's underneath walking along. It's absolutely hilarious to sort of see him do it. It's funny, I tell you. They do make you laugh, I must admit. But yeah, he does. He gets under the dog bed and sort of walks out the room. And it's funny to see him do it. Now, this started off as a track called Once I Had a Love, and it was also called the disco song as well. And of course they rejigged it and got a nice number one out of it in 1979, Blondie and Heart of Glass, or Heart of Glass if you're posh.

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A Diva from 1989, in respect, of course, bits of Aretha Franklin's song of the same name in there as well, some of the lyrics of that. Before that, Blondie, Heart of Glass from 1979, and of course, the song, it was called the Disco Song, and Once I Had a Love, which, do you know what, I'm going to find a little bit and play it. I've played it before, but, you know, we'll give you a little bit of a burst of it. It is a little bit of a burst of it anyway.

So yeah, that's how it kind of started off. It's also called the disco song as well, but I don't think I've heard that version of it before. Here's the chorus. What can I do? I don't know, don't ask me. I ain't got a clue.

The Associates and Club Country. And before that, The Cause and What Can I Do from 1998. I can remember that was used in a banking advert. And I can remember, I think it was car insurance through this particular company. And I had to phone them up, right? And I was on hold. And they played the whole of The Cause. I think they were playing... You know, because they're using a Cause track in their adverts. They were playing a Cause album, tracks from a Cause album, and I think on hold, I think I listened to the whole album before I actually got through to somebody. And I hate that when you're phoning a company, your call is very important to us. Yeah, you've been on the phone 15, 20 minutes. You know, it can't be that important, can it? So they're lying, aren't they? They say, yeah, your call is you're very important to us. Yes, and yeah, they keep you on hold for hours, don't they? It's pinking annoying, isn't it, when that happens? But they do, don't they? Those automated messages saying your call's very important. Yeah, no, it isn't. Here's The Cure. In Between Days. Feels like days sometimes, doesn't it, when you're on the phone and you're on hold and things.

Chris Rainbow, Be Like a Woman, in the charts recently, but originally came out in 1979, and I believe it's the Chris Rainbow that recorded a load of Radio 1 jingles, and the most famous one, if I can get this to load, if it'll work, the most famous one, and the I think the best one that he did, was this one for Peter Powell.

That was the best one of the lot, because the stereo effects and that. I think he did it for all the DJs. I think Kid Jensen, Paul Burnett, Tony Blackburn. I think most of them. I think he did Simon Bates and all that lot. I think he did a set for the whole of the DJs on there at that particular time. Before that, The Cure and In Between Days from 1985. We've got our two new tracks coming up. Before that, though, another recap on the band or artist anagram. A Hank Hack. A Hank Hack. Who could that be? Any ideas? Band or artist that we've anagrammed their name into A Hank Hack. Give the answer, of course, a little bit later. Right, two new tracks come from K Iris and Perusa.

Our two new tracks this week, Purusa, spelled P-U-R-U-S-A, there, and Real. If you want to check them out, you can do. 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On Facebook, Purusa PDX, and on Instagram, Purusa _ band. And before that, K-Iris and Gold Rush. We got a Facebook page, KDN Musician. And on Instagram, K_Iris. Of course, two more for you next week. Do you know what? Today, well, a couple of days this week, I've been at this place just outside Scunthorpe, and they've resurfaced the road, right? And today, when I got there, they'd actually done all the, you know, do the white lines and done all the, you know, bus stop and all that stuff, road markings and stuff. But the thing is, I don't think they kind of let the paint dry before they let people drive along the road, because you've got all these lovely, nice, neat, new sort of lines on the road, and then there's bits of where the paint, where people have driven over it and on their tyres and paint, it looks a right mess, you know. they haven't sort of let the paint dry before sort of letting people go through the road, you know. So it looks a right mess now. Here's the Four Tops, and Baby, I Need Your Loving.

0: Roxy Music, 1973, Do the Strand. There's a guy called Stevie Ricks. I think he's on YouTube. He's definitely on Facebook, and he does a Brian Ferry impression. And, of course, the Strand in London, the old tube station there, it's disused now, but it used to be part of, I think it was Aldwych as well. And I think it was the Strand, and it was called Aldwych, and then it sort of closed. But I think it's used a lot for filming. They do a lot of tours down there as well. And if you've seen the Prodigy's Firestarter video, it was filmed in the old abandoned tube tunnels around Aldwych and the Strand. And before that, the Four Tops from 1964, Baby, I Need Your Loving. It's the Late Zone on RFTK Radio, Mersey Radio. Jeff Hobbsley through till midnight. We are here till midnight. We are. Yep, we are. And if you're listening, let's have a look. What's after midnight on Mersey Radio after midnight? It's Richard Todd's Escape to the 80s. And on RFTK, it's Peter Anthony with Q-Burn. So there you go. We follow on from midnight. But we sort of part the waves. We come together at 10 and part the waves at midnight. You know. As it does. Right, final recap on this Bounder Artist Anagram. A Hank Hack. Any ideas who that could be? Give the answer to that, of course, after the final track from our featured artist, Barry White. And we're taking you back to 1984 with this one.
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1: Final chat from our featured artist, Barry White. Hang on, I've got to do this properly, aren't I?
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1: There you go. You're the first, the last, my everything from 1974. I've just just made the studio monitors rumble as well. Oh dear. Another featured artist next week. Now, if you've got an artist and three tracks, or just the artist, and I'll pick the tracks out, rftkstudio@gmail.com. 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Do you know what? Sunday morning, early hours of Sunday morning, I had to drive to Manchester Airport, right? Just drop somebody off there, right? And, right. Talking about rip-off parking, right? We literally drove in, right? Pulled up, they got out, we drove away. £5.50! £5.50! I couldn't believe it. I had a Victor Meldrew moment. I tell you, I don't believe it. Dear, dear, dear. Yeah, £5.50. All we did, we drove in, stopped. Boom, what? 30 seconds, probably. 30 seconds, if that. And, yeah, about 30 seconds. £5.50. I couldn't believe it, I tell you. God, rip off or what? Right, how you done with this band or artist anagram? The anagram was a Hank Hack. A Hank Hack. Well done to Madges. Well done to you as well if you unscrambled a Hank Hack and got Shaka Khan.

Chaka Khan, 1978, I'm Every Woman. And of course, our backwards tune. And you know what? It sounds like she's singing I'm Heavy Woman. Yeah, but listen. I'm Heavy Woman. Here we go. I'm Heavy Woman. Dear. Right, our Pillow Talk track is from Crystal Gale. That's coming up now.

one. That was a quick one, wasn't it? Crystal Gayle and Talking in Your Sleep, our pillow talk track for this week. Another one for you next week. If you've got your favourite love song you'd like me to dig out and play, all you need to do, get in touch via the show email. 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Hi to Mick the dog. I've just seen a video. He's enjoying the show, Mick the dog. Hello, Mick the dog. How you doing? Of course, mean of the cockatiel, because minor bird kind of flows, doesn't it? Yeah, mean of the cockatiel, and of course, Mick the dog. He's listening to the show. Do you know, I'm on my rounds. I've got a dog. There's a dog called Rusty, and he comes and says hello to me. He says, "I'll get there." He's there wagging his tail and all that. And there's another one, right? Another place that I go on a different route. And sometimes there's this Rottweiler there. And I get out of the van, and it sort of comes up, says hello, has a fuss and all that lot. And then as I'm driving away, it's running behind the van, barking. It's weird. It's dodgy. They're staying out for the summer.

Ah, dodgy. And staying out for the summer from, what was that, 19-something, wasn't it? Obviously. 1995. Have you seen the time? My goodness, you're only time to go. Don't forget, back tomorrow night from 10, of course. We're playing the oldies. 1970 we're taking you back to. Selection of songs from the top 50. Because, of course, the songs are a little bit shorter. So we can get away with playing a selection of songs from the top 50. And Teddy's knocking at the studio door as well. Taking us out, the Human League from 1981. And the sound of the crowd. Don't forget, if you're listening on Mersey Radio, Richard Todd, Escape to the 80s. And on RFTK Radio, it's Peter Anthony and Q Burn. Catch you tomorrow night. Take care. Thanks for listening. Bye for now.

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0: Hi, folks. This is Ken Michaels. Join me for The Beatles, Every Little Thing, a show that covers every song released from the Fab Four as a group and in their solo careers. 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

0: Come along to this week's edition of Escape to the 80s here on your number one station. I'm Richard Todd with you for the next 2 hours. Hope you're well this week. Thank you so much for joining me. This is the programme that plays music only from the decades. That started off on the 1st of January 1980 and ended on the 31st of December 1989. I am, of course, talking about the fantastic, the wonderful 1980s. Got underway with ABBA from 1981, Lay All Your Love on Me, and Spania, one of those summer holiday hits from the 80s, Call Me from 1987. Tracks from a classic album, our soul selection, The Rock Block, and all the music you need from the 1980s. And Gary Bird and the GB Experience on the way next.
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as the slightly shorter single edits of Gary Bird's 1983 hit, The Crown, the original version, about 10 minutes long. That one shortened down to 4.5 minutes on this week's Escape to the 80s. Time now for the first track from this week's classic album. The album is from 1981, East Side Story from Squeeze.

Some Tempted, the first track from this week's classic album. We are playing tracks on the programme this week from the 1981 album by Squeeze called East Side Story. That was one of those songs that famously should have been a much bigger hit than it actually was. Just managed to miss out on the top 40 when released as a single in 1981. But a brilliant song from Squeeze, featuring Paul Carrack on lead vocals on that track. That was Tempted.

I really didn't mean it. Luther Vandross, if you like that sort of music, then you're going to love the Soul Selection. Three classic 80s soul songs back to back coming up in about the next 3 or 4 minutes' time. Tina Turner before that. We don't ever need another hero from the Mad Max 3 movie from 1985. On Escape to the 80s. And now, just ahead of this week's Soul Selection, we had

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as our soul selection this week, wrapping it up with Mike McDonald, the fabulous I Keep Forgetting, the Mac Band with the McCampbell Brothers in the middle, and Roses Are Red, their hit from 1988. And we started off with Phil Fearon and Galaxy from 1984, and Everybody's Laughing. Another soul selection on the programme next week, and halfway through the second hour of the show, it'll be the Rock Block. You're listening to Escape to the 80s. I'm Richard Todd here on your number one station. A couple of songs from the summer of 1983 now. You're going to enjoy these.

Style Council, Long Hot Summer, and the Lotus Eaters, The First Picture of You, a couple of tracks that were big in the UK in the summer of 1983. I remember it well. This is Escape to the 80s. I'm Richard Todd here on your number one station. Back to our classic album now. The album is East Side Story by Squeeze, released in 1981. And the next track we're going to play you is this one. In fact, it was the first single released from the album, Is That Love? Clocking in at just 2.5 minutes long. One of the shortest, if not the shortest track on the album. A great song which peaked at number 35 in the charts when released as a single.

Is that love from Squeeze from East Side Story? It's our classic featured album on the programme this week, and we will play you two more tracks on that album coming up in the second hour of the programme. To finish hour one, though, two tracks from 1980. Gonna play you Ultra Rocks and Passing Strangers, and we'll follow this up with some classic Kate Bush, Babushka on the way.

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